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1: Partly cloudy skies tonight with an overnight low of 14 degrees. Friday, increasing cloudiness in the morning and a high of 22. Cloudy skies Friday night with periods of rain beginning late in the evening, a low of 15. Showers expected for Saturday with a high of 21. Clearing up on Sunday, a high of 23. Monday, mix of sun and cloud, small chance of showers, and a high of 24 degrees. Make better plans with accurate local forecasts on the CDK Electric weather page on your Pembina Valley Online app.
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1: Partly cloudy skies tonight with an overnight low of 14 degrees. Friday, increasing cloudiness in the morning and a high of 22. Cloudy skies Friday night with periods of rain beginning late in the evening, a low of 15. Showers expected for Saturday with a high of 21. Clearing up on Sunday, a high of 23. Monday, mix of sun and cloud, small chance of showers, and a high of 24 degrees. Make better plans with accurate local forecasts on the CDK Electric weather page on your Pembina Valley online app.
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1: Partly cloudy skies tonight with an overnight low of 14 degrees. Friday, increasing cloudiness in the morning and a high of 22. Cloudy skies Friday night with periods of rain beginning late in the evening, a low of 15. Showers expected for Saturday with a high of 21. Clearing up on Sunday, a high of 23. Monday, mix of sun and cloud, small chance of showers, and a high of 24 degrees. Make better plans with accurate local forecasts on the CDK Electric weather page on your Pembina Valley Online app.
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2: I'm Candace Dirksen. Canada has made a coercive control in intimate relationships a criminal offense, targeting patterns of behavior used to control or intimidate a partner. Jamie Small, Domestic Abuse Response Coordinator with Child and Family Services Central Manitoba, says children are often overlooked when people consider the effects of this type of abuse. He gives an example in a home with a father and a pattern of coercive control.
3: If he does all the stuff about like undermining, impacting her mental health, how does that impact the children? It's like, how does that impact them behaviorally? Like, you've seen stories of kids mimicking their own behavior of their abusive fathers, or just like, you know, kids acting out at school, or kids' own depression or anxiety. And in a lot of these situations, a lot of that you can actually trace back to the behaviors.
2: In November, Small will offer training about how to identify and address coercive control to community organizations who work with families and children. A local performing arts venue is turning 20 this year. PWN Centennial Concert Hall may have begun its life as a church, but after converting into a concert hall in 2006, the facility has seen a wide range of music acts, theater, dance, and others to fill the space. City of Winkler event coordinator Lucas Dick described some of the anniversary celebrations planned.
4: Yeah, it's the 20th anniversary of the concert hall. So on September 4th, we're going to have a celebration here. So it's going to consist of live music, Katie St. Germain. We're going to have Brothers Keep as well. There's going to be food and drinks in the parking lot ahead of the event. Hopefully we have good weather.
2: For more details, check out the article at Pembina Valley Online or the Pembina Valley Online app. Plum Coulee's Plum Fest gets underway tomorrow, launching a full weekend of community events, food, live music, and entertainment. Erica Dick says the weekend traditionally begins with a community supper.
5: And it's put on by the Plum Coulee School Parent Advisory Council.
6: Oh, so it's a little bit of a fundraiser for the school?
5: Plum Coulee has got so many good committees that are in the works around, so we always try to help.
6: What are they making us, do you know?
5: They're doing some farmer sausage and noodles and a good old traditional meal.
2: The Friday lineup also includes Stuffy Riders, blues music by Dan and the Jake Breaks, and the C.T. Tyler Band. Seven Pines will take over the main stage and the ever-popular line dancing. Get the news of the day conveniently delivered to your email inbox. 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
2: Partly cloudy skies tonight with an overnight low of 14 degrees. Friday, increasing cloudiness in the morning and a high of 22. Cloudy skies Friday night with periods of rain beginning late in the evening, a low of 15. Showers expected for Saturday with a high of 21. Clearing up

on Sunday, a high of 23. Monday, mix of sun and cloud, small chance of showers, and a high of 24 degrees. Make better plans with accurate local forecasts on the CDK Electric weather page on your Pembina Valley online app. Country

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4: Partly cloudy skies tonight with an overnight low of 14 degrees. Friday, increasing cloudiness in the morning and a high of 22. Cloudy skies Friday night with periods of rain beginning late in the evening, a low of 15. Showers expected for Saturday with a high of 21. Clearing up on Sunday, a high of 23. Monday, mix of sun and cloud, small chance of showers, and a high of 24 degrees. Make better plans with accurate local forecasts on the CDK Electric weather page on your Pembina Valley Online app.
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3: Partly cloudy skies tonight with an overnight low of 14 degrees. Friday, increasing cloudiness in the morning and a high of 22. Cloudy skies Friday night with periods of rain beginning late in the evening, a low of 15. Showers expected for Saturday with a high of 21. Clearing up on Sunday, a high of 23. Monday, mix of sun and cloud, small chance of showers, and a high of 24 degrees. 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
2: I'm Candace Dirksen. A three-vehicle chain reaction collision at First Street and North Railway Avenue in Winkler on Monday resulted in minor injuries and a traffic ticket. With more, here's Robin Weeb.
3: A three-vehicle collision at a busy Winkler intersection left several people with minor injuries Monday. Winkler police responded to the crash at First Street and North Railway Avenue. Police Chief Ryan Hunt says the collision started when a vehicle traveling east on North Railway Avenue attempted to turn left onto First Street before it was safe to do so. A southbound vehicle on First Street was unable to stop in time and the two vehicles collided. The force of the impact pushed the turning vehicle into a third vehicle that was stopped in the median waiting to turn south onto First Street. Hunt said minor injuries were reported. Following the investigation, the driver who made the left turn was issued a ticket for proceeding before safe to do so. For Pembina Valley Online, I'm Robin Weeb.
2: 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The September 26th fundraiser at Morton's Access Event Center will feature both a matinee and evening show, with cancer survivors, supporters, and families participating. CEO Ruth Reimer says the event brings the community together.
4: We have supporters, we have cancer survivors, different people.
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4: 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So everybody comes together in a community atmosphere and really shines.
2: Tickets for the 13th annual Katie Cares Fashion Show go on sale again tomorrow at 9 a.m., and they tend to sell out pretty fast. The Glacial Grind returns to Rose Isle this weekend, bringing gravel cyclists together for a race featuring seven timed climbs through the Manitoba Escarpment. Dark Red Racing's Derek Ides says riders travel together between each segment before racing the clock.
6: The racers will ride, take it easy from one to the other, but when they get there, they'll hammer it and see how fast they can get up from the bottom to the top.
2: The rider with the lowest combined time across all seven climbs is crowned king or queen of the mountain. Registration closes tonight at midnight. And Rosemary Siemens wants you to be in her next music video for the original song called Bring Back the Hymns. The violinist and vocalist will be shooting the video August 23rd on a farmyard south of Morton and has extended an invitation for anyone interested in being part of it.
7: Please join us in this. You do not have to record the song. Recording was done actually a few years ago, but this is kind of our theme song. It's called Bring Back the Hymns, and it's kind of in a bluegrass style. And we've never released a video for it. And I thought now is the time. I'd like to play it in my shows, put it on YouTube. But I thought how cool to have even more traction with the movement, to have people from every generation singing Bring Back the Hymns.
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2: Partly cloudy skies tonight with an overnight low of 14 degrees. Friday, increasing cloudiness in the morning and a high of 22. Cloudy skies Friday night with periods of rain beginning late in the evening, a low of 15. Showers expected for Saturday with a high of 21. Clearing up on Sunday, a high of 23. Monday, mix of sun and cloud, small chance of showers, and a high of 24 degrees. Make better plans with accurate local forecasts on the CDK Electric weather page on your Pembina Valley Online app.
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2: Partly cloudy skies tonight with an overnight low of 14 degrees. Friday, increasing cloudiness in the morning and a high of 22. Cloudy skies Friday night with periods of rain beginning late in the evening, a low of 15. Showers expected for Saturday with a high of 21. Clearing up on Sunday, a high of 23. Monday, mix of sun and cloud, small chance of showers, and a high of 24 degrees. Make better plans with accurate local forecasts on the CDK Electric weather page on your Pembina Valley Online app.
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1: Partly cloudy skies tonight with an overnight low of 14 degrees. Friday, increasing cloudiness in the morning and a high of 22. Cloudy skies Friday night with periods of rain beginning late in the evening, a low of 15. Showers expected for Saturday with a high of 21. Clearing up on Sunday, a high of 23. Monday, mix of sun and cloud, small chance of showers, and a high of 24 degrees. Make better plans with accurate local forecasts on the CDK Electric weather page on your Pembina Valley Online app.
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4: 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Things kick off Friday evening with a movie in the park. There's a parade and a pancake breakfast on Saturday and much, much more.

0: Rosenort Summer Festival is being held August 14th through the 16th. 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
2: Partly cloudy skies tonight with an overnight low of 14 degrees. Friday, increasing cloudiness in the morning and a high of 22. Cloudy skies Friday night with periods of rain beginning late in the evening, a low of 15. Showers expected for Saturday with a high of 21. Clearing up on Sunday, a high of 23. Monday, mix of sun and cloud, small chance of showers, and a high of 24 degrees.

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2: Partly cloudy skies tonight with an overnight low of 14 degrees. Friday, increasing cloudiness in the morning and a high of 22. Cloudy skies Friday night with periods of rain beginning late in the evening, a low of 15. Showers expected for Saturday with a high of 21. Clearing up on Sunday, a high of 23. Monday, mix of sun and cloud, small chance of showers, and a high of 24 degrees. Make better plans with accurate local forecasts on the CDK Electric weather page on your Pembina Valley Online app.
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3: Partly cloudy skies tonight with an overnight low of 14 degrees. Friday, increasing cloudiness in the morning and a high of 22. Cloudy skies Friday night with periods of rain beginning late in the evening, a low of 15. Showers expected for Saturday with a high of 21. Clearing up on Sunday, a high of 23. Monday, mix of sun and cloud, small chance of showers, and a high of 24 degrees. Make better plans with accurate local forecasts on the CDK Electric weather page on your Pembina Valley Online app.
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2: Partly cloudy skies tonight with an overnight low of 14 degrees. Friday, increasing cloudiness in the morning and a high of 22. Cloudy skies Friday night with periods of rain beginning late in the evening, a low of 15. Showers expected for Saturday with a high of 21. Clearing up on Sunday, a high of 23. Monday, mix of sun and cloud, small chance of showers, and a high of 24 degrees. Make better plans with accurate local forecasts on the CDK Electric weather page on your Pembina Valley Online app.
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1: Partly cloudy skies tonight with an overnight low of 14 degrees. Friday, increasing cloudiness in the morning and a high of 22. Cloudy skies Friday night with periods of rain beginning late in the evening, a low of 15. Showers expected for Saturday with a high of 21. Clearing up on Sunday, a high of 23. Monday, mix of sun and cloud, small chance of showers, and a high of 24 degrees. Make better plans with accurate local forecasts on the CDK Electric weather page on your Pembina Valley Online app.
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Yeah, we'd both go to jail over her. Yeah, we'd both, son, go to jail over her.

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1: Partly cloudy skies tonight with an overnight low of 14 degrees. Friday, increasing cloudiness in the morning and a high of 22. Cloudy skies Friday night with periods of rain beginning late in the evening, a low of 15. Showers expected for Saturday with a high of 21. Clearing up on Sunday, a high of 23. Monday, mix of sun and cloud, small chance of showers, and a high of 24 degrees. Make better plans with accurate local forecasts on the CDK Electric weather page on your Pembina Valley online app.
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Speaking of the coast, remember Five for Beach, you and me. That sunset, cliffs by the sea, and the night rolled in. And you still talk about that moon that I can't recall, but God, I saw.

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1: Partly cloudy skies tonight with an overnight low of 14 degrees. Friday, increasing cloudiness in the morning and a high of 22. Cloudy skies Friday night with periods of rain beginning late in the evening, a low of 15. Showers expected for Saturday with a high of 21. Clearing up on Sunday, a high of 23. Monday, mix of sun and cloud, small chance of showers, and a high of 24 degrees. Make better plans with accurate local forecasts on the CDK Electric weather page on your Pembina Valley Online app.
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0: clearing up on Sunday, a high of 23. Monday, mix of sun and cloud, small chance of showers, and a high of 24 degrees. Make better plans with accurate local forecasts on the CDK Electric weather page on your Pembina Valley online app.
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1: Partly cloudy skies tonight with an overnight low of 14 degrees. Friday, increasing cloudiness in the morning and a high of 22. Cloudy skies Friday night with periods of rain beginning late in the evening, a low of 15. Showers expected for Saturday with a high of 21. Clearing up on Sunday, a high of 23. Monday, mix of sun and cloud, small chance of showers, and a high of 24 degrees. Make better plans with accurate local forecasts on the CDK Electric weather page on your Pembina Valley Online app.
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2: Partly cloudy skies tonight with an overnight low of 14 degrees. Friday, increasing cloudiness in the morning and a high of 22. Cloudy skies Friday night with periods of rain beginning late in the evening, a low of 15. Showers expected for Saturday with a high of 21. Clearing up on Sunday, a high of 23. Monday, mix of sun and cloud. Small chance of showers and a high of 24 degrees. Make better plans with accurate local forecasts on the CDK Electric weather page on your Pembina Valley online app.
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2: Partly cloudy skies tonight with an overnight low of 14 degrees. Friday, increasing cloudiness in the morning and a high of 22. Cloudy skies Friday night with periods of rain beginning late in the evening, a low of 15. Showers expected for Saturday with a high of 21. Clearing up on Sunday, a high of 23. Monday, mix of sun and cloud, small chance of showers, and a high of 24 degrees. Make better plans with accurate local forecasts on the CDK Electric weather page on your Pembina Valley Online app.
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0: Bueno, you're ready for Dos It Sounds Spanish with Dos Banderas, weekday mornings on Country 88. We throw down some Spanish, you text us the English definition, guess correctly, and score a $25 gift card from Dos Banderas in Winkler. 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
1: Partly cloudy skies tonight with an overnight low of 14 degrees. Friday, increasing cloudiness in the morning and a high of 22. Cloudy skies Friday night with periods of rain beginning late in the evening, a low of 15. Showers expected for Saturday with a high of 21. Clearing up on Sunday, a high of 23. Monday, mix of sun and cloud. Small chance of showers and a high of 24 degrees. Make better plans with accurate local forecasts on the CDK Electric weather page on your Pembina Valley online app.
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3: Partly cloudy skies tonight with an overnight low of 14 degrees. Friday, increasing cloudiness in the morning and a high of 22. Cloudy skies Friday night with periods of rain beginning late in the evening, a low of 15. Showers expected for Saturday with a high of 21. Clearing up on Sunday, a high of 23. Monday, mix of sun and cloud, small chance of showers, and a high of 24 degrees. 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
2: Partly cloudy skies tonight with an overnight low of 14 degrees. Friday, increasing cloudiness in the morning and a high of 22. Cloudy skies Friday night with periods of rain beginning late in the evening, a low of 15. Showers expected for Saturday with a high of 21. Clearing up on Sunday, a high of 23. Monday, mix of sun and cloud, small chance of showers, and a high of 24 degrees. Make better plans with accurate local forecasts on the CDK Electric weather page on your Pembina Valley Online app.
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1: Partly cloudy skies tonight with an overnight low of 14 degrees. Friday, increasing cloudiness in the morning and a high of 22. Cloudy skies Friday night with periods of rain beginning late in the evening, a low of 15. Showers expected for Saturday with a high of 21. Clearing up on Sunday, a high of 23. Monday, mix of sun and cloud, small chance of showers, and a high of 24 degrees. Make better plans with accurate local forecasts on the CDK Electric weather page on your Pembina Valley Online app.
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1: Partly cloudy skies tonight with an overnight low of 14 degrees. Friday, increasing cloudiness in the morning and a high of 22. Cloudy skies Friday night with periods of rain beginning late in the evening, a low of 15. Showers expected for Saturday with a high of 21. Clearing up on Sunday, a high of 23. Monday, mix of sun and cloud, small chance of showers, and a high of 24 degrees. Make better plans with accurate local forecasts on the CDK Electric weather page on your Pembina Valley Online app.
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1: Happy Friday. I'm Alexander Peters. Hope you're doing well. The City of Morden has released its first climate adaption plan, a document designed to help the community prepare for floods, droughts, extreme heat, and other weather-related challenges. Deputy City Manager Sean Dia says the plan is about preparing for risks the city already experiences.
2: So it's not necessarily about supporting the idea of climate change. It's more about how do we adapt to these extreme weather events. How do we plan so that we can be proactive to reduce our risk, reduce our vulnerability, to continue to supply quality services, plan our infrastructure with those kinds of climate risks in mind.
1: The plan will help guide future infrastructure projects and may also help the city access additional funding. And Japanese exchange student Maki says one of the highlights of her visit to Manitoba was getting into a combine during harvest. Maki is from Fukushima, Japan, and is visiting through the 4-H exchange program. She stopped by the Country 88 Morning Show and told Ty Hildebrand that after 1 week in Canada, riding in a combine was her favorite experience so far.
3: What was it like riding in the combine while it was harvesting?
4: Very dusty.
3: Yeah. It's a big machine too, yeah. Right? Have you ever seen a combine before?
4: Yeah, in Japan, but they are so small.
3: Really?
4: Small. Yeah.
3: Huh. What did you notice while you were driving up and down? Like, what were you looking at? What did you smell? What did you hear?
4: I saw many bugs.
3: Do you see bugs in Japan?
4: Yep.
3: Little ones or big ones?
4: Little
3: one. Yeah, we have big ones.
4: Tiny ones.
3: Yeah, we have big bug.
1: Maki is spending 2 weeks in Manitoba as part of the 4-H exchange program. And Golden Prairie Arts Council is celebrating 30 years in operation. Executive Director Nigel Bart talked about a 2026 Carmen Area Foundation grant to update their operational technology.
5: Yeah, we've adopted new computers in our administrative area, so we've been using them, and they've been making life much easier because we were using outdated computers for most of the year. So these new computers allow us to use all functionality with all of the softwares, including our POS system.
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6: Coach of the Altona Bisons 11U, Team Brown, Mark Brown, says that watching the group develop on the diamond this year was something special.
7: Well, it was great. We had a nice, tight-knit bunch. We didn't have any squabbling or anything like that going on throughout the course of our season. For me, with coaching all different sports, the whole thing is the A to B. If we can look at where we started and where we ended up and kind of be impressed with the improvement that they've shown individually and as a team, then we know we're doing something right.
6: He wants to add a big thank you to the community of people around his 11U squad, as well as all U11 squads around the province that make it an enjoyable experience for the most part for the kids and for the coaches. More on PeminaValleyOnline.com. An American Association of Professional Baseball, the Winnipeg Gold Eyes doubled up on Sioux Falls 12-6, while in Major League Baseball, the Blue Jays were shut out by Boston 7-0. The Jays still took 3-4 from the Bo Sox, and the Jays now are set to welcome another AL East Titan in to Rogers Center this weekend in the New York Yankees. I'm Dave Anthony.
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1: Looking at a mainly cloudy day today, 60% chance of showers, working our way up to a high of 22 degrees, feels like 26 with the humidex. Tonight, cloudy, periods of rain, low of 15. Saturday, cloudy with periods of rain, high of 22, humidex 27. Sunday, sunny, high of 25. Currently in Pilot Mound and Altona, it is 15 degrees and 16 degrees in Morden, Winkler, and Carmen. Winds are coming in from the east and northeast at 3 kilometers per hour with a relative humidity of 86%. Wherever you go, your local weather radar goes with you thanks to CDK Electric and the Pembina Valley online app.
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0: Jacko Wetzel and Jesse Murph, High Road on Country 88. Oh my goodness, whoever has to listen to me this morning, I'm so sorry. I yelled 144 golfers into a microphone. I was at the BTHC Foundation Golf Tournament. We did walk-up songs. Thank you, everyone, who participated and had a little bit of fun with us on hole number one. I did hear from Chris Sumner, who emceed the banquet after the golf tournament. They raised $115,000. Another record setter. We will have a full news story coming for you. I believe Chris is putting it out tomorrow. Way to go, everyone. I'll get some photos added in there. Honestly, we didn't take as many photos as we wanted to. We were too busy goofing off and saying silly things when golfers were coming. I kept saying up to bat, up to drive the ball. So again, thank you to everyone who participated in the BTHC Foundation Golf Tournament. Lots and lots of things this morning. We're going to talk to some provincial champion softball teams, an author, a girl who plays on an all-boys soccer team, and we'll learn about a swim meet that's taking place. In the next 10, Mackie joins us. She's a 4-H exchange student from Japan, and she got a ride on a combine.
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1: Looking at a mainly cloudy day today, 60% chance of showers, working our way up to a high of 22 degrees, feels like 26 with the Humidex. Tonight, cloudy, periods of rain, low of 15. Saturday, cloudy with periods of rain, high of 22, Humidex 27. Sunday, sunny, high of 25. Currently in Pilot Mound and Altona, it is 15 degrees and 16 degrees in Morden, Winkler, and Carmen. Winds are coming in from the east and northeast at 3 kilometers per hour with a relative humidity of 86%. Wherever you go, your local weather radar goes with you thanks to CDK Electric and the Pembina Valley online app.
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0: Brett Kissel, and Drink About Me on Country 88. My name's Tyler. You're listening on a Friday morning as we get ready for the weekend. If you're looking for your weekend forecast, you can find it at PembinaValleyOnline.com. Looks like there is a slight chance of showers throughout the day today. According to the weather apps that I've been looking at, it looks like we're going to get some rain overnight tonight. Your CDK electric forecast at PembinaValleyOnline.com or the Pembina Valley Online app. While you're there, you can read about Mackie. Mackie is a Japanese 4-H exchange student who has been in Manitoba here for the last week and a half. And I had the most fun hanging out with Mackie and Scarlett. I asked Mackie, what's been her favorite thing so far?
1: My favorite thing so far has been riding on a combine.
2: Riding?
1: Combine.
2: You went on a combine?
1: Yep.
2: What did you think of that combine? Was it scary?
1: No.
2: No?
1: Not scary.
2: Not scary? What was it like riding in the combine while it was harvesting? What did it feel like?
1: Very dusty.
2: Yeah. It's a big machine too, yeah. Right? Have you ever seen a combine before?
1: Yeah, in Japan, but they are so small.
2: Really?
1: Small.
2: Yeah. Huh. Did you go for a long combine ride or a short one?
1: Long.
2: How long?
1: Sorry.
2: Did you harvest the whole field, Mackie?
1: No.
2: It sounds like she might have harvested a whole half section.
1: I did 3 lines.
2: Wow. What did you notice while you were driving up and down? Like, what were you looking at? What did you smell? What did you hear?
1: I saw many bugs.
0: Ha! Yeah. Yeah, welcome to Manitoba, Mackie. She also brought, I think Scarlett brought some Japanese snacks for me to try. You can see that video in the news story at PembinaValleyOnline.com. Mackie, thank you so much for being willing to come talk to us. That's so cool. Go see the picture of her on the combine. And then there's a picture of us holding the snacks, and I look like a bit of an idiot, but Mackie and Scarlett are great. So thank you very much for joining us. Mackie, I hope the rest of your Manitoba trip is good and your plane ride home is safe as well. I think I need to go to Japan one day.
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1: I'm Alexander Peters. Hope you're doing well. A field near Altona was harvested on Wednesday, which will help send children to camp through Harvest for Kids. Manitoba Representative Steve Weeb says GROW projects bring local farmers and businesses together, with proceeds supporting children's camps.
2: So with these GROW projects, we often have local businesses donating inputs, and then farmers come together and they take off the harvest. That money gets used to fund kids in our developing countries that we're currently in. Last year, we sent 456,000 kids to camp.
1: 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Two more harvests are coming up near Low Farm in Haskett, and you can get all the details on your Pembina Valley Online app. A long-standing tradition in Winkler is entering a new chapter. Spokesperson Jerica said the annual Filipino picnic, which began in 2009 as a gathering for the region's Filipino community, is evolving into a larger festival open to everyone. The August 15th event at the Tripoli stage will feature live music, sports, children's activities, and a community potluck.
3: The bands that are going to play, we have four of them originally, but one band wanted to join, and the bands are the Juans, the Seven Pines, we have Ritmo Band, Jeepney Harmony.

0: 4 p.m. Friday, several roads in the RM of Montcalm will be closed until further notice. According to information provided by a municipal official, the closures are needed in order to finish the remainder of a project to repair the old 14 South Road, which was damaged in the 2022 flood. Closures include Road 7 East from 10 North to 11 North with only local traffic allowed. It will be closed to all traffic from 11 North to 13 North. And Road 12 North will remain closed from Highway 75 to Road 7 East. A map can be found in the article at Pembina Valley Online. The project is being funded through the Disaster Financial Assistance Program, and the estimated construction costs are approximately $1.7 million plus engineering and land acquisition costs. And a local performing arts venue is turning 20 this year. PWN Centennial Concert Hall may have begun its life as a church, but after converting it into a concert hall in 2006, the facility has seen a wide range of music acts, theater, dance, and others fill the space. City of Winkler event coordinator Lucas Dick described some of the anniversary celebrations planned.
1: Yeah, it's the 20th anniversary of the concert hall. So on September 4th, we're going to have a celebration here. So it's going to consist of live music, Katie St. Germain. We're going to have Brothers Keep as well. There's going to be food and drinks in the parking lot ahead of the event. Hopefully we have good weather.
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3: Coach of the Altona Bisons 11U Team Brown, Mark Brown, says that watching the group develop on the diamond this year was something special.
4: Well, it was great. We had a nice, tight-knit bunch. We didn't have any squabbling or anything like that going on throughout the course of our season. For me, with coaching all different sports, the whole thing is the A to B. If we can look at where we started and where we ended up and kind of be impressed with the improvement that they've shown individually and as a team, then we know we're doing something right.
3: He wants to add a big thank you to the community of people around his 11U squad, as well as all U11 squads around the province that make it an enjoyable experience for the most part for the kids and for the coaches. More on PeminaValleyOnline.com. An American Association of Professional Baseball, the Winnipeg Goldeyes doubled up on Sioux Falls 12-6, while in Major League Baseball, the Blue Jays were shut out by Boston 7-0. The Jays still took 3-4 from the Bo Sox, and the Jays now are set to welcome another AL East Titan in to Rogers Center this weekend in the New York Yankees. I'm Dave Anthony.
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0: Looking at a mainly cloudy day today. 60% chance of showers, working our way up to a high of 22 degrees. Feels like 26 with the Humidex. Tonight, cloudy, periods of rain, low of 15. Saturday, cloudy with periods of rain, high of 22, Humidex 27. Sunday, sunny, high of 25. Currently in Pilot Mound and Altona, it is 15 degrees and 16 degrees in Morden, Winkler, and Carmen. Winds are coming in from the east and northeast at 3 kilometers per hour with a relative humidity of 86%. Wherever you go, your local weather radar goes with you thanks to CDK Electric and the Pembina Valley online app.
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Jordan Davis is going to turn this truck right around. You're listening to the Country 88 Morning Show, powered by Green Valley Equipment. My name's Tyler. It is a wonderful Friday. We are headed into a weekend. If you're looking for stuff to do this weekend, check the community events calendar. Plumfest, obviously, taking place. We are going to talk about one of the many things at Plumfest coming up in the next 10 minutes with Julie Sweer. And I'll tell you where you can see a fun video of us driving said things. Also happening tonight, Teen Reads Nerf Battle for ages 13 to 18. Oh, so this is a little bit of an older Nerf Battle. Doors open at 6, game starts at 6:30. If you have not participated in a Nerf Battle, you need to sign a waiver, so make sure you come earlier to do that. If you're under the age of 16, you have to have a parent or guardian sign your waiver form. You do not need to be a part of the summer reading program to register. Teen Reads Nerf Battle, 13 to 18. That library is going to be bumping today. So is Plum Cooley. They're Stuffy Riders. We'll talk more about it in the next 10 minutes. Actually, right after Carter Faye.

0: Carter Faith, Betty. You're listening to the Country 88 Morning Show, powered by Green Valley Equipment. My name's Tyler. It is a Friday morning. We're headed into the weekend and headed into the Plum Coulee Plum Fest. Are you going? There's Stuffy Riders there tonight. You can see a video of us riding said Stuffy Riders at PeminaValleyOnline.com. Julie Sweer also joined us.
1: Yeah, it's such a fun, small community that, you know, everyone knows everyone and is just willing to help a neighbor out. You know, as a kid, I used to be at Plum Fest to sing, and now life is different, and I get to bring Stuffy Riders, and that's just as great. We will be down the Main Street stretch. We'll block off an area to have people ride around and give free rides. I think I have 6 in the trailer, but I do have Red. One of our newer ones, Angus, like a cow, is going to come, and Marvin, our moose, and classic Thunder, the dinosaur.
0: Huh. We had so much fun riding them. I also encourage you to go find the old video of Jamie falling on the Stuffy Riders. Is way too much fun. Stuffy Riders are at the Plum Fest tonight. Don't also forget Waffle and Crackle Breakfast tomorrow. And we have heard that there's something special going on in the parade. We don't know what, but you might want to go to Plum Fest Parade.
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1: Looking at a mainly cloudy day today. 60% chance of showers, working our way up to a high of 22 degrees. Feels like 26 with the Humidex. Tonight, cloudy, periods of rain, low of 15. Saturday, cloudy with periods of rain, high of 22, Humidex 27. Sunday, sunny, high of 25. Currently in Pilot Mound and Altona, it is 15 degrees and 16 degrees in Morden, Winkler, and Carmen. Winds are coming in from the east and northeast at 3 kilometers per hour with a relative humidity of 86%. Wherever you go, your local weather radar goes with you thanks to CDK Electric and the Pembina Valley online app.
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0: Tennille Arts Don't Ruin Flowers on Country 88. Good morning. My name's Tyler. It is Friday. We are headed towards the weekend. And a high of 22. Sunday's going to be beautiful. Sunny and a high of 25. 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We're going to learn a little bit more about it coming up just after 7 o'clock. While we wait, you can learn a little bit more about Golden Prairie Arts Council. Nigel Bart joined us to tell us that there is no slowing down for Carmen's Enduring Arts Center. Read about it at Pemina Valley Online.
1: Each year, variety trials play a key learning tool when it comes to helping farmers select new varieties. Farmers had a chance to see them firsthand this week during the Manitoba Pulse and Soybean Growers Dry Bean Tour. Ashlyn Kropp, the on-farm network research assistant, says the regional variety trials provide valuable information.
2: We test varieties for dry beans, soybeans, lupins, and faba beans at several locations across the province every year. And what we do is we take some agronomic information and yield data from these trials. All of this data gets published into the Manitoba Pulse and Soybean Grower Pulse and Soybean Variety Guide, as well as Seed Manitoba, just to give some independent data about the performance of these varieties.
1: She says the information helps farmers with their seed selection and compares variety performance across multiple locations in the province. For Golden West, I'm Glendalee Allen Vossler.
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2: Good morning, I'm Alexander Peters. Hope you're doing well. Golden Prairie Arts Council is celebrating 30 years in operation. Executive Director Nigel Bart talked about the building the Art Center is housed in.
3: The history behind GPAC is, you know, we're in the train station, so it's become a heritage classical site here, a heritage building. It's been perfect for us. The town supports us. That's a huge thing for an organization like GPAC to have town support. It's one of those things that doesn't always happen in towns, but our town has a strong artistic core, and our town sees the value to community art and our mission.
2: And Morden's new climate adaptation plan is already opening doors to future funding and infrastructure projects. City officials say the document identifies risks

0: such as flooding, drought, wildfire smoke, and extreme heat, while outlining ways to reduce their impact on residents.
1: Climate affects all of us. I mean, how often do you look at the weather map or the weather app, right? Like, we're all controlled by our decision making in terms of what's happening outside. And we have no control really over that. Just it's how we react and how we adapt to that.
0: Daya says the plan will unlock funding and has already helped support funding applications connected to Morden's proposed 40-acre naturalized stormwater pond. And a Japanese exchange student visiting Manitoba says Canadian pizza has made a strong impression. Maki, who is visiting from Fukushima through the 4-H exchange program, told Country 88 Morning Show host Ty Hildebrand that her favorite Canadian food so far is pizza.
2: Is Canadian pizza better than Japanese pizza?
3: Yes, yes.
2: Why?
3: Why? They're very big.
2: They're very big.
3: Very tasty.
2: What did you have on your pizza?
3: Cheese, pepperoni, tomatoes.
2: Did anyone show you Hawaiian pizza with ham and pineapple?
3: No.
2: They should have, because that was invented in Canada.
3: Wow.
2: It's called Hawaiian pizza, but it was invented in Canada.
3: Very strange.
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5: Coach of the Altona Bisons 11U Team Brown, Mark Brown, says that watching the group develop on the diamond this year was something special.
6: Well, it was great. We had a nice, tight-knit bunch. We didn't have any squabbling or anything like that going on throughout the course of our season. For me, with coaching all different sports, the whole thing is the A to B. If we can look at where we started and where we ended up and kind of be impressed with the improvement that they've shown individually and as a team, then we know we're doing something right.
5: He wants to add a big thank you to the community of people around his 11U squad, as well as all U11 squads around the province that make it an enjoyable experience for the most part for the kids and for the coaches. More on PeminaValleyOnline.com. An American Association of Professional Baseball, the Winnipeg Goldeyes doubled up on Sioux Falls 12-6, while in Major League Baseball, the Blue Jays were shut out by Boston 7-0. The Jays still took 3-4 from the Bo Sox, and the Jays now are set to welcome another AL East Titan in to Rogers Center this weekend in the New York Yankees. I'm Dave Anthony.
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0: Looking at a mainly cloudy day today, 60% chance of showers, working our way up to a high of 22 degrees, feels like 26 with the humidex. Tonight, cloudy, periods of rain, low of 15. Saturday, cloudy with periods of rain, high of 22, humidex 27. Sunday, sunny, high of 25. Currently in Pilot Mound and Altona, it is 15 degrees and 16 degrees in Morden, Winkler, and Carmen. Winds are coming in from the east and northeast at 3 kilometers per hour with a relative humidity of 86%. Wherever you go, your local weather radar goes with you thanks to CDK Electric and the Pembina Valley online app.
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1: It's Chase, Matthew, and Darlin on Country 88. The morning show is powered by Green Valley Equipment. We're headed towards a high of 22, potential for a little bit of rain today. Sunday looks really nice.
2: This morning, we are joined by some swimmers.
3: Asher.
4: Aya.
5: Zoe.
6: Joey.
2: Zoe and Joey? Are you guys related?
5: No.
2: Oh, man, it'd be way more fun if you were.
3: That one's my sister.
2: Okay.
3: And then that's nobody's
4: Not my
3: sister.
4: Brother.
3: And that's...
2: Nobody's sister.
4: Nobody's
2: so, okay,
4: sister.
2: Okay, okay, okay. You guys are a part of the Barracudas swim team.
3: Yeah.
2: For those who don't know, can one of you explain what the heck is the Barracuda swim team? What do you guys do all the time, Joey?
6: Well, we practice Tuesday, Wednesday, Thursdays, and we go all around Manitoba, southern Manitoba, and even western Manitoba to attend swim meets and competitions from Swim Manitoba, and yeah.
2: So where do you guys practice? In Winkler?
3: Yeah.
2: What do you do at a swim meet practice? Do you literally just swim laps the whole time?
4: Yeah, there's like a designated like day, I guess, like stroke
3: for every
4: day.
3: Stroke.
4: Yeah, and then you do just constant laps.
2: Okay, is there different like age categories or how, like, is there, how do they split you guys up when you're actually at these swim meets?
3: For swim meets, it's age categories.
2: Age categories. Okay, so what age category are you in?
3: 13, 14.
2: And you?
4: 13, 14.
2: And you?
5: I don't know.
2: Does anybody know what age category Zoe is in?
3: 8, 9 or 7, 8, 9.
2: Oh, Asher's gonna, you're gonna give us all the details on Zoe.
3: Yeah.
2: And she's just, you're just here for a good time, right, Zoe?
5: Yeah.
2: What about you, Joey? What age category do you compete in?
6: No longer any now, I guess.
2: What?
6: Or,
2: you've aged out?
6: Yes. Yeah.
2: Oh. So what do you do now?
6: Just the coach.
2: You're coaching?
6: Yeah.
4: He just pushes us to our extreme limits.
2: Why did you...
6: I make them swim the laps.
2: So now you don't have to swim the laps. You can stand on the edge of the pool and be like, go faster!
4: Yeah.
2: Is that... Why did you decide to become a coach, Joey? Like, you didn't have to do that. You could have gone and done other things once you're done swimming. Why did you want to give back to this program?
6: Oh, I really enjoyed it as a kid. I really loved swimming, and I really liked, you know, all the technique about it. There's a lot of technique involved and a lot of stuff you can do to make yourself better, and it's a really individual sport. You can really advance yourself, and you can really, it's all about the time you want to get.
2: So it's kind of like car racing or dirt bike racing or like those individual sports where, like, yes, you're competing against other people, but not really, right? Like, you're competing against yourself your other times.
3: Yeah.
2: So what do you guys compete in? Do you compete in different, like, I know there's different age categories. Is there different types of swimming? Like, is there front crawl, back crawl, butterfly, freestyle, blah-bitty, bloobity, blah-bitty, blee? Which ones do you guys take part in?
3: I do kind of a little bit of all of them, but mostly freestyle and breaststroke.
2: What's your favorite style of swimming when you are doing freestyle? What do you choose? Like, freestyle, you can do whatever you want.
3: Freestyle is front crawl. That's just what we call it, sorry.
2: Wait, that's not freestyle. Freestyle means you can do whatever you want. I thought that's what that is.
3: That's what I thought.
2: Wow, swimming is confusing.
3: My favorite is front crawl.
2: Front crawl? Okay, what do you compete in, Aya?
4: I do, like, breaststroke, freestyle. Usually at the start of the year, I'll do butterfly, but short distance because... I don't have enough cardio for a 50.
2: Let's stop and talk about butterfly for a second.

0: Why is that a way to swim? Like,
1: I don't know.
0: Why do we... Do you know, Joey? Like, why is that...
2: It's intense.
0: Yeah, but... Yeah. So I, like, okay, I'm not the best swimmer of all time, but I have taken swimming lessons. I finished bronze medallion, and then I bailed.
1: Okay.
0: But... Like that, I don't understand why butterfly is a style of, like, it just seems so exhausting.
1: Did you have to do butterfly and swimming lessons?
0: I think we did butterfly and bronze medallion. Maybe it was just
1: really?
0: For fun. Maybe it was just for
1: we
0: fun.
1: Never, oh,
0: maybe
1: yeah.
0: Kelly Morgan just
1: we
0: made up.
1: Had,
0: I don't know.
1: I was gonna say,
0: Kelly,
1: like,
0: I hope
1: that's
0: you're listening.
1: Not really like a technical stroke.
3: Yeah.
0: So why is it? Is it just because it's fast?
2: I mean, it looks cool.
0: Yes, it does.
3: Yeah, if you're not drowning.
0: It's
1: yeah.
0: so
1: If
0: tiring.
1: You're good at it, it looks cool.
3: Yeah.
1: But if you're, like, first doing it, you're tired, then it just looks like you're dying.
0: Yeah, well, and I'm always tired, so. So, wait, what do you what's your favorite way to swim? Front crawl, back crawl, breaststroke, doggy paddle?
1: What's your favorite? Freestyle?
4: Yeah, freestyle. Yeah.
1: Or front crawl, sorry.
4: Front crawl. It's front crawl.
0: Okay, when you guys are swimming front crawl, are you breathing every third breath? Are you
1: no.
0: how what's your technique?
1: It kind of depends on like how long I'm swimming. Like when I'm doing laps like for practice, I'm kind of breathing every like 4 or 6. But then if it's swimming, I try not or if in the meets, I try not to breathe that much because all the coaches tell me not to breathe.
0: What's
1: yeah.
0: the what's the reason behind that, Joey? Like you just
2: gotta,
0: faster?
2: You gotta get into the head of a fish, I guess. Just
1: yeah.
2: no breathing, it keeps you faster, yeah.
0: But you have to breathe at some point, don't you?
2: I
1: yeah,
2: mean,
1: you are me.
3: Well, since,
0: I can't breathe, coach.
1: Well, since you're doing it so much, you kind of like learn to hold your breath better. Like
3: yeah.
1: when I first started swimming, I could not hold my breath for like more than 3 seconds, but now I can hold it for quite a while.
2: Yeah, it's kind of part of conditioning, I guess.
1: Yeah.
0: You just kind of just get used to that.
2: Yeah.
1: Yeah.
0: Huh. What's the most difficult thing to learn or to master about swimming in these meets? Like what makes it really hard? Is it the breathing techniques?
2: Maybe
0: is
2: it's
0: it...
2: a good flip turn, I guess. I don't
1: yeah.
2: know.
1: Well,
0: can you explain what a flip turn is for those who don't know?
1: A flip turn is like just while you're you only do flip turns for front crawl and backstroke.
0: Okay.
1: So for front crawl, you kind of just like almost touch the wall and then quickly do a flip and then turn onto your front again and then push
0: and
1: off.
0: And then push off. Yeah.
1: But then for back crawl, since there's a flag, you kind of have to count how many strokes you have until you touch the wall.
0: So you have to know the length of your strokes
1: yeah.
0: then too, like how far that push.
1: Yeah.
0: Wow, there's a lot more
1: yeah.
0: behind this than
1: and
0: I think there is.
1: When you kind of take one away and then instead of doing one full one, you turn onto your front, then do the flip, and then you all land on your back.
0: Huh.
1: Yeah.
0: Wow, that sounds really complicated.
2: A lot of steps.
0: It sounds like I would butcher that.
3: But then there's like the breaststroke and butterfly turns.
1: You just touch.
3: Yeah, you touch and then you just like like you like turn and I don't know, it looks like explosive when you see it in the Olympics.
0: How?
3: But they you like
1: it's not that serious.
3: Yeah.
0: It's not that deep, bro.
3: Yeah, I was like
0: Is that challenge fun? Like is that what makes swimming fun? The challenge of trying to perfect it?
1: No.
0: What makes it fun, Aya?
3: The people.
0: Really?
3: Yeah.
0: And there's going to be a lot of them at this swim meet. Where
1: yeah.
0: is the swim meet this weekend?
1: Winkler.
0: We'll learn more in the next 10.
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5: On the Integrity Parts Talk and Text Line, 204-331-2266. 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
5: Looking at a mainly cloudy day today. 60% chance of showers, working our way up to a high of 22 degrees. Feels like 26 with the Humidex. Tonight, cloudy, periods of rain, low of 15. Saturday, cloudy with periods of rain, high of 22, Humidex 27. Sunday, sunny, high of 25. Currently in Pilot Mound and Altona, it is 15 degrees and 16 degrees in Morden, Winkler, and Carmen. Winds are coming in from the east and northeast at 3 kilometers per hour with a relative humidity of 86%. Wherever you go, your local weather radar goes with you thanks to CDK Electric and the Pembina Valley online app.
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0: We're joined by the Barracuda Swim Team. Provincial swim meet takes place this weekend, Sunday.
1: Yep.
0: Joey, you're the coach. Give me the details. What's the hops? What time is the provincial swim meet on
2: Sunday? We're starting races at 9. We start warm up at 8, but show up for 9.
0: That's early. You're going to have to get up early on Sunday. You okay with that? What about you, Zoe? Who's going to have to drag you out of bed on Sunday?
3: Probably my mom.
0: You're not a morning person, Zoe?
3: No.
0: No? Hopefully Zoe doesn't have any morning races. Can we just put her in the afternoon?
3: She just sits on my bed and just, like, shakes me. And
0: That'll get you ready to swim.
1: That was my mom this morning, and then she was like, we have to leave in 5 minutes, so you better get up. And then I was like, why didn't you wake me up earlier?
0: But you're here now, Ash. Yeah. You did a great job. I'm so proud of you. Can people come watch you guys swim on Sunday? Like, can I just come check it out?
4: Yeah.
0: How much does it cost for me to come watch you swim on Sunday?
2: $0.
1: $3.99.
0: I love that. Okay. And where are you? Like that one?
1: Yeah.
0: That's pretty good. Eh? Where are all the swimmers coming from? Like, where are there teams from all over the? It's provincial, so I assume all over the pond.
1: Yeah.
2: I have teams from Beausejour, from Swan River, from Treherne, and not Manitou, I guess. I don't know.
4: No.
0: Where the heck's Manitou? They just swim in their own pool or what?
1: People sign up.
0: Oh, yeah.
2: Unfortunate.
0: We need more Manitou swimmers.
1: She used to be a Manitou swimmer.
4: Yeah, 2 years. Like, I joined Barracudas last year, and then the year before I was on Manitou, but then there was, like, a lifeguard situation where there wasn't enough lifeguards, so then they quit the team, and then they tried to redo it this year, but there just wasn't enough people.
0: Hey, that's the way she goes. How many people are in the Barracuda swim team, do you know?
2: About 45, 50.
0: That many?
1: I thought it was 43.
0: Wow, that's a lot of people.
2: I think 46 signed up, so I don't even know.
0: That is so cool. Is it fun to have these provincial swim meets and, like, meet other swimmers from other areas? Do you guys get an opportunity to talk to these people, or are you just competing against them and glaring at them across the pool?
1: I don't really talk with them, like, when I'm not racing, but if we're, like, sitting beside each other waiting to get called to, like, the blocks, then I'll talk with them.
4: Yeah.
0: Are you
4: just, like, us, like, support system throughout everybody? It's just kind of like, hey, we got this.
2: Yeah, I see you guys fist bumping each other's after the race.
1: And, yeah, high-fiving after the race.
2: High five, yeah.
0: What about you, Zoe?

0: Do you make friends at these swim meets, or are you just here to compete?
1: Yeah.
0: You're here to beat everybody. Is it fun to make friends from other communities that like swimming? Is the swimming community pretty awesome? Like, it sounds like you guys are pretty cool. What's your favorite thing about being a part of the swimming community right here in the Pembina Valley?
2: I guess there's really no judgment for everybody, since they're all, like, you see each other in a swim cap at, like, the crack of dawn. So, like, it's not your best time, but, like, everybody's like that, so you don't really feel like you're, like, the odd one out.
3: Yeah.
0: I like that. What about you, Aya? What's your favorite part?
3: Yeah, I was gonna say, it's like we're all just kind of, like, cousins, because it's just, like, you see each other in, like, the weirdest times. It's just kind of like, let's do this.
0: What about you, Zoe? What do you like about being a part of the Barracuda swim team and being a part of the swim community?
1: I don't exactly know.
0: You just like swimming?
1: Yeah.
0: What? Why do you like swimming, Zoe? Like, did your mom? Your mom obviously doesn't totally force you to do this, does she? Does she say, Zoe, you have to swim?
1: No.
0: No. So then, why do you do it? Why do you swim, Zoe?
1: Because I like swimming.
0: Why?
2: Why do you like swimming?
0: What is it about swimming that you like?
1: Because we have our own pool.
0: That's a good reason.
3: Okay.
0: Yeah. But, like, you could just go in there and float on a floaty if you really wanted to. But you don't have to swim if you don't want. What is it about swimming that's fun? Do you like going fast?
1: Kind of.
4: So you dive pretty good. Do you like diving in as well?
1: Yeah.
0: Yeah?
3: Yeah, you're a really good diver.
0: Have you ever dove? Wow, I had to think of the proper
3: dove.
0: Have you ever dove off the high dive?
1: No.
0: Have either of you? Have you dove? Have either of you dove off of it?
1: No. I've jumped off of it.
0: I can't do it. Have you?
3: No.
0: I can dive, like, and I'm pretty good at diving off the low one, but that high one is so scary.
1: Last time I tried to dive off the low one, but I just, like, ended up on my back.
0: Yeah, that doesn't feel so good, does it? Please don't do that this weekend, okay, Zoe?
2: That'd be bad.
0: The Barracuda's Provincial Swim Meet takes place on Sunday. One more time. Races start at 9 a.m.?
4: Yes.
0: And it costs you absolutely nothing to go cheer on our Barracuda swim team against the best of the province. Ladies and Coach Joey, good luck.
2: Thank you.
0: Wow, that was so much.
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16: Happy Friday. I'm Alexander Peters. Hope you're doing well. Winkler's Filipino

0: Picnic is growing into a community-wide celebration. Spokesperson Jerrica said the event has drawn people from across the region since it began in 2009, including attendees from as far as Carmen. This year's August 15th event will feature five bands, community sports, a children's sport event, and community potluck.
1: There's also what we call the Sporty Star. I think it's the highlight of the event. So children, there are two groups of children who are going to join, like 4 to 9 years old and 10 to 15 years old. They're going to be sporting their best sports attire, modeling and all that.
0: The festivities begin at 4 p.m. at the Triple E stage. And starting at 4 p.m. Friday, several roads in the RM of Montcalm will be closed until further notice. Candace Dirksen has the details.
2: According to information provided by a municipal official, the closures are needed in order to finish the remainder of a project to repair the old 14 South Road, which was damaged in the 2022 flood. Closures include Road 7 East, or Old 14 North, from 10 North to 11 North, with only local traffic allowed. Road 7 East will be closed to all traffic from 11 North to 13 North. And Road 12 North will remain closed from Highway 75 to Road 7 East. A map can be found in the article at Pembina Valley Online and your Pembina Valley Online app. The project is being funded through the Disaster Financial Assistance Program, and the estimated cost is about $1.7 million, plus engineering and land acquisition costs. For Pembina Valley Online, I'm Candace Dirksen.
0: And Harvest for Kids wrapped up a grow project on a field just outside of Altona on Wednesday. The donated field took about 6 hours to harvest, and Harvest for Kids Manitoba representative Steve Weeb touched on the impact that these grow projects have through Children's Camps International.
3: For $5 a kid, that's all it takes to send a kid to camp, not only for a week, but also for the whole year.

0: We do follow-up programs for 2 hours every weekend, so they get to hear of God's love for them for a whole year, and that's why we have 70 to 75% of these kids giving their life to Jesus. So it's just all about filling heaven one kid at a time.
1: The next harvest is expected near Low Farm, followed by another near Haskett. Farmers can get involved in the future with 10-acre projects, which would send roughly 1,000 kids to camp. All the details can be found in a story at PeminaValleyOnline.com. 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
3: Coach of the Altona Bisons 11U Team Brown, Mark Brown, says that watching the group develop on the diamond this year was something special.
4: Well, it was great. We had a nice, tight-knit bunch. We didn't have any squabbling or anything like that going on throughout the course of our season. For me, with coaching all different sports, the whole thing is the A to B. If we can look at where we started and where we ended up and kind of be impressed with the improvement that they've shown individually and as a team, then we know we're doing something right.
3: He wants to add a big thank you to the community of people around his 11U squad, as well as all U11 squads around the province that make it an enjoyable experience for the most part for the kids and for the coaches. More on PeminaValleyOnline.com. An American Association of Professional Baseball, the Winnipeg Goldeyes doubled up on Sioux Falls 12-6, while in Major League Baseball, the Blue Jays were shut out by Boston 7-0. The Jays still took 3 of 4 from the Bo Sox, and the Jays now are set to welcome another AL East Titan in to Rogers Center this weekend in the New York Yankees. I'm Dave Anthony.
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1: Looking at a mainly cloudy day today, 60% chance of showers, working our way up to a high of 22 degrees, feels like 26 with the Humidex. Tonight, cloudy, periods of rain, low of 15. Saturday, cloudy with periods of rain, high of 22, Humidex 27. Sunday, sunny, high of 25. Currently in Pilot Mound and Altona, it is 15 degrees and 16 degrees in Morden, Winkler, and Carmen. Winds are coming in from the east and northeast at 3 kilometers per hour with a relative humidity of 86%. Wherever you go, your local weather radar goes with you thanks to CDK Electric and the Pembina Valley online app.
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Tucker Wetmore and Brunette on the Country 88 Morning Show, powered by Green Valley Equipment. My name's Tyler, 22 the high for the day today. Potential for some showers? I was about to say flurries. Let's not say that. 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

0: Kenny Chesney, Carry On, Country 88's Morning Show, powered by Green Valley Equipment. My name is Tyler. It is Friday. Happy weekend to you and yours. Hey, if you're looking for some fun to do, you should go to the park, the Winkler Park, at the Tripoli stage on Saturday. There is a Filipino summer picnic, they're calling it. There's food. They're having a potluck. There's a concert. Jamie Giesbrecht was there earlier in the week for their, we'll call it a dress rehearsal, and she said it was already the most fun. And that wasn't even the actual event. Jerrica came by and told us a little bit more. You can read at PeminaValleyOnline.com. It all starts at 4 o'clock on Saturday. I think you should probably come hungry.
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11: Looking at a mainly cloudy day today. 60% chance of showers, working our way up to a high of 22 degrees. Feels like 26 with the Humidex. Tonight, cloudy, periods of rain, low of 15. Saturday, cloudy with periods of rain, high of 22, Humidex 27. Sunday, sunny, high of 25. Currently in Pilot Mound and Altona, it is 15 degrees and 16 degrees in Morden, Winkler, and Carmen. Winds are coming in from the east and northeast at 3 kilometers per hour with a relative humidity of 86%. 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

0: Morgan Griffiths and Just Being Me. You're listening to Country 88, The Morning Show, powered by Green Valley Equipment. My name's Tyler. 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
2: Happy Friday. I'm Alexander Peters. Hope you're doing well. The City of Morden says its new climate adaptation plan is about more than the infrastructure. Deputy City Manager Sean Dias says it's also about protecting people and building a more resilient community for the future. He acknowledged everyone feels the effects of extreme weather in one way or another.
3: Whether it be wildfire smoke, whether it be flooding like we saw in the northern part of the province this year, whether it's drought that we've experienced, we're all impacted by those events. And if we can be prepared for them, I think we're more resilient as a community moving forward.
2: The plan will help guide future decisions on municipal services, emergency preparedness, and infrastructure investments. And Golden Prairie Arts Council is celebrating 30 years in operation. Executive Director Nigel Bart talked about the exhibits running into the fall.
4: And then our monthly exhibitions rotate monthly. Well, we have Evelyn Moss on currently, who's sort of an abstract, process-based painter, landscape. And then we have Stephanie Phillips up next in September. And then we have Candace Propp and Deborah Lynn Neufeld coming up in October. And then November, we have our member exhibition.
2: And after 1 week in Manitoba, Japanese exchange student Maki says the prairie scenery and people have stood out the most. Maki is visiting from Fukushima through the 4-H exchange program and has already experienced farm life, local food, the Harvest Festival, and Manitoba sunsets. She stopped by the Country 88 Morning Show to talk about her stay.
5: What is different about scenery in Canada versus Japan?
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5: Somebody's got to take Mackie to BC to show her. We're not all of Canada is flat. 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
6: Yeah.
5: Why?
6: Because Canadian people is very kind, friendly, and I saw beautiful sunset.
2: Maki says one of the highlights of her visit to Manitoba was getting into a combine during harvest. 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
7: Coach of the Altona Bisons 11U, Team Brown, Mark Brown, says that watching the group develop on the diamond this year was something special.
8: Well, it was great. We had a nice, tight-knit bunch. We didn't have any squabbling or anything like that going on throughout the course of our season. For me, with coaching all different sports, the whole thing is the A to B. If we can look at where we started and where we ended up and kind of be impressed with the improvement that they've shown individually and as a team, then we knew where to

0: doing something right.
1: He wants to add a big thank you to the community of people around his 11U squad, as well as all U11 squads around the province that make it an enjoyable experience for the most part for the kids and for the coaches. More on PeminaValleyOnline.com. An American Association of Professional Baseball, the Winnipeg Goldeyes doubled up on Sioux Falls 12-6, while in Major League Baseball, the Blue Jays were shut out by Boston 7-0. The Jays still took 3-4 from the Bo Sox, and the Jays now are set to welcome another AL East Titan in to Rogers Center this weekend in the New York Yankees. I'm Dave Anthony.
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3: Looking at a mainly cloudy day today. 60% chance of showers, working our way up to a high of 22 degrees. Feels like 26 with the humidex. Tonight, cloudy, periods of rain, low of 15. Saturday, cloudy with periods of rain, high of 22, humidex 27. Sunday, sunny, high of 25. Currently in Mordenwinkler, it is 16 degrees and 15 degrees in the rest of the Pembina Valley. Winds are coming in from the north at 5 kilometers per hour with a relative humidity of 91%. Wherever you go, your local weather radar goes with you thanks to CDK Electric and the Pembina Valley online app.
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0: amigos. ¿Comprendo español? 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
4: This morning, we are joined by our latest Sports Star of the Month soccer player. Can you introduce yourself, please?
5: Hey.
4: Hi, what's your name?
5: Sierra.
4: Sierra, how old are you?
5: I'm 15.
4: Where are you from?
5: Morden.
4: Morden, born and raised?
5: Yep.
4: Okay, what school do you go to?
5: I'm homeschooled.
4: You're homeschooled, so you don't have to deal with all the crazy Morden teachers. I'm just kidding. I know a lot of them, so I would say that. Okay, so you're here as Sports Star of the Month because you're a soccer player.
5: Yeah.
4: How long have you played soccer for?
5: I think 6 years.
4: Okay, why did you start playing soccer? Did your dad say, you need to get active and do something outside?
5: Exactly.
4: Is that what happened?
5: No.
4: Where did it come from? Where did the passion for soccer come from?
5: The start, it was just a sport to play, but now it's something I love to do.
4: Why did you start in the first place? Like, you could have picked any sport, right? Like, you could have picked hockey, you could have picked baseball, and maybe you do play those other sports, but you picked soccer.
5: Yeah.
4: Why?
5: I think it was the only sport that really stuck out to all the other ones, and I'm really bad at all the other sports, so it doesn't really work.
4: Okay. Why are you good at soccer, then? Like, what makes soccer come naturally to you?
5: I don't know.
4: You have no idea.
5: Nope.
4: Do you watch soccer? Like, do you watch soccer games? Do you watch, like, Premier League? Do you watch MLS? Who do you watch play soccer?
5: I watch Premier Leagues, and I watch the World Cup, which was pretty fun.
4: Who are you cheering for in the World Cup?
5: I was cheering for Canada. Mm. Didn't really work.
4: How about in the final when Canada was out?
5: Were Spain.
4: Spain?
5: All the way.
4: Why was everyone cheering against Argentina?
5: Have we seen them?
4: Yeah. Well, I mean, I don't watch a lot of soccer, but I did watch that final, and it looked like a professional soccer team playing against a bunch of thugs. Does that look like that to you too?
5: Yeah.
4: Okay. Who's your Premier League team? Like, who do you cheer? Who do you root for? Manchester United. I don't actually know any of those teams.
5: Barcelona.
4: Barcelona?
5: Yeah.
4: Why?
5: I just like Messi.
4: Have you always watched? Did you watch soccer before you started playing?
5: No.
4: I'm just like, I'm curious why soccer, like where that, like what about soccer intrigued you? What made it stand out compared to the other sports?
5: I think after my first time playing it, I realized how much I loved it.
4: Okay.
5: And it's something I wanted to continue.
4: And what position do you play?
5: I play all the positions other than goalkeeper.
4: Okay. What's your favorite one to play?
5: I would say center midfield.
4: Center midfield. So that means that you're defending and helping the attackers move the ball up. Is that true?
5: Yeah, somewhat.
4: Okay. Can you explain it better? What does a center midfielder
5: do? Basically, I'm in the middle of the field, and I kind of, the playmaker.
4: Okay. Yeah. All right, so like the point guard in basketball almost.
5: Sure,
4: like you
5: yeah.
4: can move the, okay. Or the guy at the top of the power play in the hockey game. Like he distributes. Okay, I understand. Now, you're here today because you play soccer with boys, and you are the only girl on said soccer team.
5: Yeah.
4: How did that come about? Have you always played soccer with boys? Have you played with girls before?
5: Yeah, I used to play with the girls. I did soccer in Winnipeg for a bit, and I was on a Premier League for the girls. But then I had an opportunity to come back and play in my hometown for the boys, and I wanted to take that because I love the competition.
4: So that's why you decided to play against the boys, because the competition gets a little higher?
5: Yeah.
4: What was that first year like playing against the boys? Like, what was that experience like for you?
5: At the start, I was scared. One, not the competition, but not getting passed to.
4: Really?
5: Yeah. I thought that was going to be a big factor, but I love my teammates. They're really nice, and they're a great team.
4: So. They passed you the ball.
5: Yeah.
4: Is it, like, what makes playing against the boys so much more challenging? Like, are they faster? Are they mean?
5: They can be mean. I'll say that. They are stronger.
4: Yeah?
5: Yeah. That's, and they can get rough.
4: Okay. Do they against you? Like, when you're playing against boys, do boys... we had a girl on our hockey

0: hockey team. And it always seemed like the boys, like, keyed in on her a little bit. And we had to, like, take some matters into our own hands and sometimes do some things that maybe we shouldn't have done. do you feel like they, like, are they coming after you? Or do they give you space? Or do they just treat you like one of the boys?
1: I think they just treat me like one of them.
0: Okay.
1: They don't really care.
0: Huh. Do you ever get chirped? Like, do the boys ever chirp you?
1: Yeah.
0: Yeah? What kind of things do the boys say? And you can say it on this microphone right now. Let's call them out. What do they say to you during the game?
1: They say I'm an easy one.
0: Easy one?
1: Yeah.
0: Really? And I don't feel like that's true.
1: No.
0: Do you say anything back, or do you just let your play?
1: I let my skill show them.
0: Really?
1: Yeah.
0: And you slide tackle them?
1: Sure.
0: Like,
1: yeah.
0: Really, really hard, right?
1: Totally.
0: Yeah? Do soccer players wear metal cleats?
1: No.
0: No? Okay, that's probably better, right?
1: Yeah.
0: Okay, so Premier League soccer, boys team, what age group are you then?
1: 15.
0: Okay. And when is that season? Like, when does soccer season actually happen? Is it on right now?
1: Yeah.
0: Okay, when did it start?
1: Started May.
0: Okay, and when does it end?
1: October.
0: Holy mackinac, that's a long season. How many games do you play?
1: 20
0: games, all on the weekends? Are they all in Winnipeg? Are they throughout the province? Where do you play most of your games?
1: Winnipeg, and sometimes their home games, which is here in Winkler on the Storms Field.
0: Okay.
1: And yeah.
0: Huh. And how's the season going? How are you guys doing?
1: We're doing pretty good. We're the first team, or we're like first place in the P2 league.
2: Hello.
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10: Looking at a mainly cloudy day today. 60% chance of showers, working our way up to a high of 22 degrees. Feels like 26 with the Humidex. Tonight, cloudy, periods of rain, low of 15. Saturday, cloudy with periods of rain, high of 22, Humidex 27. Sunday, sunny, high of 25. Currently in Morgan Winkler, it is 16 degrees and 15 degrees in the rest of the Pembina Valley. Winds are coming in from the north at 5 kilometers per hour with a relative humidity of 91%. Wherever you go, your local weather radar goes with you thanks to CDK Electric and the Pembina Valley online app.
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1: Welcome to Friday. I'm Alexander Peters. Hope you're doing well. Harvest for Kids is looking for more Pembina Valley farmers to get involved in local grow projects. The organization has introduced a new option this year that allows farmers to establish projects on 10 acres, which would send roughly 1,000 kids to camp. Manitoba Representative Steve Weeb says support doesn't have to be financial.
2: Small donations can make a big impact, and we're also always looking for more prayer partners. It's not always just about the financial side of things. It's also we're always looking for more people to jump on board and partner with us in prayers.
1: Harvest for Kids just wrapped up a grow project near Altona, and there are two more coming up near Low Farm and near Haskett in the coming weeks. Find out how to support Harvest for Kids in the story through your Pembina Valley online app. And after more than 15 years as a summer picnic, Winkler's Filipino Gathering is taking on a larger format this year. The event will bring together people from the Filipino community and beyond for an evening of sports, music, food, and fellowship. Spokesperson Jerrica shares more about the event.
3: The elders realize it deserves an event like this one. When you gather, you just don't gather for food, but you gather for stories. You gather for the experience, and you gather to feel home in a second home. So it's actually a fellowship also.
1: Jerrica said the picnic started when the local Filipino population was smaller and people wanted a way to build community. Now, the August 15th celebration is open to the entire community. And a local performing arts venue is turning 20 this year. The celebration at PWN Centennial Concert Hall, with live music as well as local food and beverages, is set for September 4th. City of Winkler event coordinator Lucas Dix spoke about the facility's entertainment history.
4: Some of that entertainment is beyond my time, but from what I've heard, we've had a wide variety. 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
5: Coach of the Altona Bisons 11U, Team Brown, Mark Brown, says that watching the group develop on the diamond this year was something special.
6: Well, it was great. We had a nice, tight-knit bunch. We didn't have any squabbling or anything like that going on throughout the course of our season. For me, with coaching all different sports, the whole thing is the A to B. If we can look at where we started and where we ended up and kind of be impressed with the improvement that they've shown individually and as a team, then we know we're doing something right.
5: He wants to add a big thank you to the community of people around his 11U squad, as well as all U11 squads around the province that make it an enjoyable experience for the most part for the kids and for the coaches. More on PeminaValleyOnline.com. In American Association of Professional Baseball, the Winnipeg Goldeyes doubled up on Sioux Falls 12-6, while in Major League Baseball, the Blue Jays were shut out by Boston 7-0. The Jays still took 3 of 4 from the Bo Sox, and the Jays now are set to welcome another AL East Titan in to Rogers Center this weekend in the New York Yankees. I'm Dave Anthony.
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1: Looking at a mainly cloudy day today, 60% chance of showers, working our way up to a high of 22 degrees, feels like 26 with the humidex. Tonight, cloudy, periods of rain, low of 15. Saturday, cloudy with periods of rain, high of 22, humidex 27. Sunday, sunny, high of 25. Currently in Morton.

0: Anchor it is 16 degrees and 15 degrees in the rest of the Pembina Valley. Winds are coming in from the north at 5 kilometers per hour with a relative humidity of 91%. Wherever you go, your local weather radar goes with you thanks to CDK Electric and the Pembina Valley online app.
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0: Thomas Rhett and Jordan Davis, Ain't a Bad Life on the Country 88 Morning Show. If you can hear, there's some giggling going on in the background of the Country 88 studio. 22 degrees the high for the day. We're expecting some rain tonight. Check your CDK Electric forecast at PeminaValleyOnline.com or the Pemina Valley Online app. In a couple days, you'll be able to check Pemina Valley Online and see the Central Charge U15 AA Provincial Champions. They are joining me in the studio this morning. Girls, I need to know your name, your number, and what position you wish your coach would put you in all the time. How about that? Let's do that. So you start with you.
1: My name is Claire. My number is 25, and I wish I could play catcher every single game.
0: You're crazy, dude.
2: My name is Blake. I'm number 55. I like playing second base, but I also play third base, and I really enjoy it.
0: Okay, I like that. You?
3: Okay, my name is Maya Brett, and I play third base, and I'm number 26.
0: Love it. And you?
4: My name's Addy. My number is 20, and I wish I could play catcher, but I have to play shortstop.
0: Why do you wish you could play catcher? Why do you want to be back behind the plate?
4: Because catching's awesome. Catching is the best position.
0: Is it? Why is okay? So are you usually the catcher? What position do you actually play?
4: First.
0: Why does everyone want to catch? That's the most exhausting position in baseball.
5: Controls no pitching.
0: That's true. You control the game. Like, you are. Everybody looks at baseball, softball, and they're like, oh, the pitcher's in charge. Is that true?
4: Well,
0: not really.
4: Yeah.
0: Catcher's making the decisions, though, right? Do they?

0: call pitches for you in softball as much or no?
1: Some of them do, some of them don't. Depends on who your catcher is.
0: Okay, fair enough. You guys are the provincial champions, is that true?
2: Yes.
0: Okay. How's that feel? How's that feel to hear that out loud? You are the provincial champions.
3: Good.
1: It feels really good.
3: Pretty good.
1: I don't know, the same
0: as
1: last time.
0: It sounds like maybe you guys win too much and you're used to it. That's kind of what it sounds like to me. Okay, so I want to talk about provincials, but first let's talk about the regular season, because in order to get to provincials, you have to have a fairly good regular season, I assume. So let's talk about it. How did your regular season go? How did the year go?
3: Well, not so good.
1: Okay.
3: Showcase went well, and then
1: showcase.
3: We were on like a downhill, and then we went up at provincials.
1: Yeah, yeah. Okay. Our season wasn't so good.
2: We really came together as a team in provincials, and I feel like we played good under pressure.
0: What was the difference between like, so all year, if things maybe aren't clicking like you want them to, what was the difference at provincials? Like what allowed you guys?
1: I think a lot of the difference might have been that, like, we started playing the same positions and not moving around as much because we moved a lot during
0: season. So that you could get used to all the positions.
1: Yeah.
0: And then you solidified them in the provincials.
1: Now we have, like, everyone had, like, one or two positions they played every time.
0: Okay. Yeah. Okay, I like that. Provincials were in Portage?
1: Yeah.
0: Okay. How many games did you play on provincial weekend? Does anybody know your total games?
1: Six.
0: How exhausting is it to play six softball games in one weekend?
2: It's really not.
1: Yeah, that's like
4: it
1: the
4: kind
1: least.
4: Of is when you're pitching a lot.
2: Yeah, I guess the weather was good though.
1: The weather was really good though.
0: Like it wasn't super hot or whatever?
2: No, it did start raining one game, but it was like just like
1: it drizzled for all of 7 minutes.
0: So how did, like, we won provincials, I realize that, but how did we actually do leading up to the playoff round? Did we win all of our round robin games? Did we lose? Did we lose a single game at provincials?
2: No.
3: And we won,
2: like, Mercy every
3: team. We won, like, every game.
1: Other than Blaze.
0: So, but, like, how do you have a tough year all year and then Mercy teams in the provincials? That makes zero sense.
2: Well, like, people stop moving around as much. I guess then once you're used to playing one position, it's, like, I don't know, it's easier. You get used to it more and you know how to play it really well.
0: Who did we beat in the finals?
2: Storm.
0: Who's that?
1: Westman Storm, Brandon area.
0: Okay.
1: Or, like, Hamyota, Glenboro area.
0: What was the score in that game?
1: 8-0? 9-0?
0: You didn't allow a single run?
2: No.
0: You shut Brandon out?
1: Yeah.
0: That's got to be impressive. Brandon, I assume, has a pretty strong softball program, right?
1: Yeah, like they're good. Yeah.
3: Well, last time we played them, we got Mercy 13-0.
1: Yeah, they played us in the showcase, and we got second, they got first.
0: Wait. They mercied you 13-0 in the showcase, which was when? When was the showcase? Do you remember?
1: The beginning of the season.
2: No, it was more.
0: It was early.
1: It was like June?
0: June.
1: Yeah, June.
0: Okay, so you get mercied by them in June, and then you shut them out in August, 8-0. Yeah. What's the difference? Like, I know you guys said that you played your positions, but that doesn't even really make that. Like, you guys know how to play baseball, or softball, pardon me. How did you flip things around? So, like, you must have been nervous going into that final, going like, oh boy, we got mercy by these. No?
2: I feel like everyone was in, like, a good mood. It was, like, especially since how good we were doing all weekend. You could kind of tell right off the bat the other team was, like, I don't know, they didn't seem as into the game as we were.
1: And I think the difference for us was they have one really strong pitcher, but the last time we couldn't hit her, and this time we could. That made a huge difference.
0: Yeah. So how did you hit her this time? Like, did you change your approach at the plate totally, or what?
1: We were just faster in our swings.
3: We just practiced a lot with cages.
1: Because we knew we'd face her again, so we faced lots of fast, because she's a fast pitcher, so we just turned the pitching machine up lots so we could face it a lot like that.
0: And did anybody hit any dingers? Did we hit any home runs?
1: I hit a double.
0: Yeah. That counts? Any triples? Anybody hit a triple?
2: Yeah, I mean,
1: you hit a double, Blake hit a double.
2: Everyone was hitting pretty good off
1: of her. That was good.
0: Is it harder to hit off faster or slower pitchers?
1: Slower.
0: Slower.
2: Yeah,
0: because it's harder to time it. You're probably used to girls that pitch a little bit harder.
2: Yeah.
0: Can anybody throw a riser? Can anybody do that? That's my favorite. Really? Yeah. How do you do that? What's your technique? Explain it to me. I know. It's really hard to explain what you do, isn't it?
1: You grip the ball with funny like that, and then you go down and you flip it. It's not easy, but it's hard to explain even more.
0: Yeah, so, it sounds like it's a lot easier to just simply do. Okay, so softball season's done. We're after the provincials, we're done now.
2: Yeah. Mm-hmm. Yeah.
0: Okay, what are you guys going to do for the rest of summer? What are you going to keep busy with?
2: Sleeping.
0: Sleeping? Good. Okay, you sound like a teenager.
2: Rest. We have a banquet coming up soon.
0: Okay.
1: Oh, yeah, it's the 24th.
0: Are we excited to go back to school?
2: Yeah. No.
0: Why not? School's fun. Isn't school fun?
1: We don't know.
0: Well, either way, congratulations on your provincial championship. And I have one last question before you leave.
2: Okay.
0: What's more nerve-wracking, playing in the provincial final or coming on the Country 88 morning show at 8:30 in the morning?
3: This.
0: Hey, well, you did it and you made it through. Congratulations on your provincial championship.
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14: Looking at a mainly cloudy day today, 60% chance of showers, working our way up to a high of 22 degrees, feels like 26 with the Humidex. Tonight, cloudy, periods of rain, low of 15. Saturday, cloudy with periods of rain, high of 22, Humidex 27. Sunday, sunny, high of 25. Currently in Morton Winkler, it is 16 degrees and 15 degrees in the rest of the Pembina Valley. Winds are coming in from the north at 5 kilometers per hour with a relative humidity of 91%. Wherever you go, your local weather radar goes with you thanks to CDK Electric and the Pembina Valley online app.
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0: Braden King, We Got Beer, Country 88's morning show, powered by Green Valley Equipment. It is Friday. The weekend is here. It'd be nice if there was a little bit more sunshine outside. Looks like we could get some rain tonight. Sunday, sunny, and a high of 25 if you're looking to get outside. The CDK Electric forecast is at PeminaValleyOnline.com or the Pemina Valley Online app. The Central Charge U17 Provincial Champions are in the house. How was that? Pretty good? Yeah?
1: Impressive.
0: Okay. Two of the team members have joined us. Name, number, and position that you play?
1: Shayna, number six.
0: Why do you say it like that?
1: Not 12. Sorry.
0: Usually
1: I'm
0: number 12?
1: I'm used to saying 12.
0: Okay.
1: Not
0: That's 12. Okay. What position do you play?
1: Pitcher first.
0: Why do you have number six and not number 12? Who stole number 12?
1: I'm not going to say.
0: And you, please, name, number, and position.
2: My name's Callie. I'm number 26, and I'm the catcher.
0: Okay. Provincial champs. How's that feel?
1: It was good. It was fun.
0: Yeah?
1: Lots of fun.
0: Have you guys won provincials before, or is this the first time we've captured a provincial championship as the Central Charge softball team?
1: I mean, my team won 2 years ago.
2: Yeah, my team won 3 years ago, I think.
0: Okay, so you guys are, you this is nothing new for you. You're used to this
1: Not
0: stuff.
1: Really.
0: Before we get into your championship, why do you play softball? Like, why do you play the sport of softball? Did your parents force you to do it? And if so, why do you keep playing? Why do you play softball?
1: I don't know. I guess parents put me in softball and then just kind of kept playing until now.
0: Yeah, but you didn't have to keep playing. Your parents probably would be okay if you stopped. Why do you keep playing? What is
1: it
0: about?
1: I enjoy it. It's fun.
0: What about it? You like hitting dingers? Do you like striking people out? What do you like about softball? What's your favorite thing about the sport of softball? Do you have any answers for that or no?
1: I mean, I love meeting new people.
0: Yeah.
1: Being able to, it's like a different drive.
0: Yeah.
1: You learn to have a different drive for sports.
0: 100%. Okay, what about you, Callie? Why do you play?
2: I play because it fills my summers, keeps me busy. And yeah, like Shayna said, I like to meet new people, play competitive games, and work, get better at things every day.
0: What would you say to people who say softball and baseball are slow? They're slow sports. Do you agree with that?
1: They can be.
0: Yeah?
1: Baseball especially. I would disagree with softball.
0: Softball, why is softball way more exciting than baseball?
1: Because it's all way closer.
0: That's
1: Everything
0: what it is.
1: Everything is so much closer, and like the field, the bases are closer, pitchers are closer. It's all just faster paced than hardball.
0: More things happen in a softball game. Provincial champions, when were the provincial girls? Was that last weekend, weekend before?
2: Weekend before.
0: Okay, in Portage as well?
2: Yeah.
0: Okay, before we get there, how'd the year go? How'd the regular season go? Do you guys play a regular season or do you just play tournaments throughout the year?
1: Yeah, this year they decided to do a bit of more like a regular season games. And we didn't play like a lot, but the ones that we did play, we played well. We won lots.
0: What kind of teams do you play against throughout the year? Like we talked about some of the teams that are provincials. Where do you travel to play all of your softball games?
2: We go, like, I think the furthest was, like, an hour and a half. So we go, like, up to Portage. We go Stonewall around that area. Okay.

0: How'd the regular season go? Did you guys win all of your? Did you lose any games?
1: We lost a couple.
2: We lost a few, but not lots.
0: So coming into the provincials, did you think like, okay, like we have a real shot at winning this thing?
2: Yeah, I mean, we won a showcase too.
0: Okay.
2: So we're like, everyone's like, well, if you win showcase, you can't win provincials. Just kind of like a.
0: It's just like a curse.
2: Yeah.
0: Okay, that's fair.
2: But we're like, I did. We actually, my team won showcase and provincials 2 years ago as well. So I was like.
0: Nah, it ain't no curse, whatever.
2: Yeah.
0: Do you have to win Showcase to go to Provincials?
2: No.
0: Is that how that works?
2: No, everyone goes to Provincials.
3: It's okay. Just like a fun tournament. It
0: places you. Okay, okay. Provincials in Portage a couple weekends ago. Who'd you beat in the final?
2: Heat. Westman Heat.
0: Brandon?
2: Yeah.
0: Is it fun to beat the Brandon girls?
3: Yes.
2: Yeah, absolutely.
0: Were they crying after they lost too?
3: There was a couple, yeah.
0: I love that. I love that a lot. What was the score in the final game?
3: 7-5.
0: Yeah. Oh, so it's tight.
2: Yeah, it was
3: a good game. Lots of back and forth.
2: Yeah,
0: can you walk me through it a little bit?
2: Like, we were down at one point.
0: From the start to the finish, how did the game
3: go?
0: Yeah,
3: so we got one run early, and then they came back and were up 3-1.
0: Okay.
3: And then we had a really good inning. I think we went up 5-3 in one inning.
0: Okay.
3: And then it was super close for the rest of it. And then, yeah, it ended up being 7-5.
0: Huh. So at what point throughout that game were you like, okay, we're actually going to win this one? Because, like, yeah, you go up 1-0, and they come right back and are up 3-1. Well, at what point were you like, okay, this is our game?
2: I would say last inning for me because we were away.
0: Is that nerve-wracking?
2: Right.
0: Going into that last inning? Like, what are your emotions? What are you feeling as you head into that last inning? And you like...
2: Terrifying as a pitcher because you're the one that struck them out.
0: You were pitching?
2: Yeah.
0: How did the last inning go?
2: It was good. It was just really nerve-wracking because, like, all the parents are like, okay, one more out before you guys can win. And it's like...
0: What were the parents saying to you from the sidelines? What kind of things did you hear from the crowd? What do you hear as a pitcher? Do you hear what they're saying?
2: Sometimes.
0: What do you hear?
2: Just, they're more excited than you are.
0: Does it make you more or less nervous when you hear things from the sidelines?
2: I don't know.
0: Or do you just not notice it? Like, do you not pay attention?
2: I can definitely tune it out if I want to.
0: Yeah? Yeah. I always find it harder than others. I'm usually talking to people in the crowd, but that's just me. Did we get all three outs in the final inning? Did they get anybody on base?
2: Yeah, I think I struck two
3: out. They had one
2: on
3: first.
2: Yeah, I think I walked one, I struck two out, and then...
0: Did you walk the first runner?
2: No.
0: Or the first batter? Okay,
2: no,
0: that's good.
2: No, I think I struck out first... I don't know.
0: That's always nerve-wracking.
3: Well, we had the first two outs right away.
2: Yeah, we had the first two outs. I think I walked one, and then the third...

0: You walk the first runner?
1: No.
0: Or the first batter? Okay,
1: no,
0: that's
1: I think
0: good.
1: I struck out first. I don't know.
0: That's always nerve-wracking.
2: Well,
0: when
2: we
0: you
2: had the first two outs right away.
1: Yeah, we had the first two outs. I think I walked one, and then the third out was Avery caught a pop fly at third.
0: Sick. Sick. Okay, softball season's done now. You guys are it's over? Is there more? Well, Keith says maybe some fall season stuff. Do you think you want to keep playing softball, or are you done?
2: Maybe a little bit to keep me busy. I don't know.
0: Yeah, you're not busy enough. You're not going to do anything. Okay, so now that softball season over, maybe we'll play a little bit more. What are you going to do for the rest of your summer? Are you going to do anything fun?
1: Sleep. Nothing.
0: You too, Callie?
2: I have some hockey stuff, but...
0: When does hockey start?
2: Well, training starts right away. I have a camp next week, but...
0: Did you graduate this last year?
2: No.
0: Or are you playing high school for one more year?

0: Okay, how about this? Let's ask it differently. What would you tell your younger self when you were starting softball, now that you have the information that you have based on the years that you've played?
1: I would just say, just because you had a bad weekend, a bad day, a bad tournament, doesn't mean you're a bad player.
0: That's a great piece of advice. Callie, any advice for your younger self starting to play softball?
2: Yeah, kind of like that. Your sports don't really define you. Like, you still work hard, push past it, and then get better from it.
0: Huh. I love that. Congratulations on your provincial championship. I expect to interview you again next year after another provincial championship. How's that sound?
2: Pretty good.
1: Yeah.
3: The weekend is calling. Let's make today legendary. 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
2: Happy Friday. I'm Alexander Peters. Hope you're doing well. The City of Morden has released its first climate adaption plan, a document designed to help the community prepare for floods, droughts, extreme heat, and other weather-related challenges. Deputy City Manager Sean Dia says the plan is about preparing for risks the city already experiences.
3: So it's not necessarily about supporting the idea of climate change. It's more about how do we adapt to these extreme weather events. How do we plan so that we can be proactive to reduce our risk, reduce our vulnerability, to continue to supply quality services, plan our infrastructure with those kinds of climate risks in mind?
2: The plan will help guide future infrastructure projects and may also help the city access additional funding. And Japanese exchange student Maki says one of the highlights of her visit to Manitoba was getting into a combine during harvest. Maki is from Fukushima, Japan, and is visiting through the 4-H exchange program. She stopped by the Country 88 Morning Show and told Ty Hildebrand that after 1 week in Canada, riding in a combine was her favorite experience so far.
4: What was it like riding in the combine while it was harvesting?
5: Very dusty.
4: Yeah. It's a big machine too, yeah. Right? Have you ever seen a combine before?
5: Yeah, in Japan, but they are so small.
4: Really?
5: Small. Yeah.
4: Huh. What did you notice while you were driving up and down? Like, what were you looking at? What did you smell? What did you hear?
5: I saw many bugs.
4: Do you see bugs in Japan?
5: Yep.
4: Little ones or big ones?
5: Little one.
4: Yeah, we have big ones.
5: Tiny ones.
4: Yeah, we have big bug.
2: Maki is spending 2 weeks in Manitoba as part of the 4-H exchange program. And Golden Prairie Arts Council is celebrating 30 years in operation. Executive Director Nigel Bart talked about a 2026 Carmen Area Foundation grant to update their operational technology.
6: Yeah, we've adopted new computers in our administrative area, so we've been using them, and they've been making life much easier because we were using outdated computers for most of the year. So these new computers allow us to use all functionality with all of the softwares, including our POS system.
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7: Coach of the Altona Bisons 11U, Team Brown, Mark Brown, says that watching the group develop on the diamond this year was something special.
8: Well, it was great. We had a nice, tight-knit bunch. We didn't have any squabbling or anything like that going on throughout the course of our season. For me, with coaching all different sports, the whole thing is the A to B. If we can look at where we started and where we ended up and kind of be impressed with the improvement that they've shown individually and as a team, then we know we're doing something right.
7: He wants to add a big thank you to the community of people around his 11U squad, as well as all U11 squads around the province that make it an enjoyable experience for the most part for the kids and for the coaches. 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In American Association of Professional Baseball, the Winnipeg Gold Eyes doubled up on Sioux Falls 12-6, while in Major League Baseball, the Blue Jays were shut out by Boston 7-0. The Jays still took 3 of 4 from the Bo Sox, and the Jays now are set to welcome another AL East Titan in to Rogers Center this weekend in the New York Yankees. I'm Dave Anthony.
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2: Looking at a mainly cloudy day today, 60% chance of showers, working our way up to a high of 22 degrees, feels like 26 with the humidex. Tonight, cloudy, periods of rain, low of 15. Saturday, cloudy with periods of rain, high of 22, humidex 27. Sunday, sunny, high of 25. Currently in Morden Winkler, it is 16 degrees and 15 degrees in the rest of the Pembina Valley. Winds are coming in from the north at 5 kilometers per hour with a relative humidity of 91%. Wherever you go, your local weather radar goes with you thanks to CDK Electric and the Pembina Valley online app.
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Dallas Smith and Drop on Country 88. The morning show is powered by Green Valley Equipment. My name's Tyler. It is Friday. The weekend is here. What are you up to this weekend? Alexander told me that one of his buddies was out, so I'm going to find out what they're showing their buddy here in Winkler that hasn't been here for a little while. What about you? Think about that. If you have someone that comes to visit you from outside the area, where do you take them first? Text 204-331-2266. This is George Birch.

0: Kingdom of Fear, Cameron Whitcomb. You're listening to the Country 88 Morning Show, powered by Green Valley Equipment. My name's Tyler. It is Friday. We are headed towards a high of 22, expecting a little bit of rain potentially this afternoon, more likely this evening into the overnight hours. Your CDK Electric forecast is at PeminaValleyOnline.com.
1: Hi, Alexander. How are you this morning?
2: I'm doing great. You sound awful.
1: Yeah, do I? I told every single person at the BTHC Foundation Golf Tournament yesterday that they should listen to the morning show this morning if they want to hear whatever this is.
2: Yeah, yeah. Did you have a good time?
1: It was great. Yeah, we announced, I think there was over 144 golfers because there was more than two per hole. So I think we probably announced 150-some golfers.
2: Dang.
1: Justin Mageau from, he's the spiritual care coordinator at the BTHC Foundation. He joined us and announced a number of golfers as well. So thank you to Justin.
2: Mm-hmm. You guys were doing like walk-up songs and stuff?
1: Yeah, yeah. We do this thing where we have a list of songs that you can pick. And then we announce your name as you come up to tee off. Jamie Giesbrecht's father mm-hmm. was there.
2: Yeah.
1: I did not say his name when he came up mm-hmm. to drive the ball. Mm-hmm. I just said, please welcome to the tee, Jamie Giesbrecht's father.
2: Perfect. Good.
1: So that was a lot of fun.
2: Nice.
1: Yeah, we had a great time with it, but now I sound like this.
2: Yeah.
1: And so today will be a challenge.
2: Plus side, weekend to rest it.
1: Weekend to rest it. I have zero plans this weekend, potentially going to the Anglican Church on Sunday for their 125th, but that's about
2: right.
1: It.
2: That'll be cool.
1: What about you? What are you up to this weekend, Alexander?
2: I got a friend visiting out from province, out of province, and so we're going to be hanging out for a bit. I think we're doing like go-karts or something today.
1: Nice.
2: Don't know where or how or how he got his hands on these go-karts.
1: You just are being told.
2: Yeah.
1: Where's your buddy coming out from?
2: He was living in Seoul in Korea for the past...
1: Out of province, you just said.
2: For the last like 5 years, but now he's living in Calgary.
1: Okay.
2: He just moved back there this last year.
1: That's a little closer than Seoul.
2: Time zones are a lot easier to like talk now. So
1: summertime is great for that. Mm-hmm. Like for having friends that are from outside of the area, that live outside of the area, come back and hang out a little bit.
2: Mm-hmm.
1: Do you know if this friend has been back here recently?
2: It's been a minute, to my knowledge.
1: So are you going to take this friend around and like just kind of show them how Winkler has changed?
2: Well, actually, I hosted a fire in my backyard earlier this week, so that was fun. And then I brought him there, and then he was able to like we were all hanging out with the guys.
1: Show him your new digs.
2: Yeah, walked him through the house.
1: Huh.
2: Yeah.
1: I like that. You know what? That's my question for the day for our audience. Have you had any family members, friends visit from outside of province?
2: Mm-hmm.
1: And what was the first thing you took them to do when they were?

0: here. That's good. 204-331-2266.
1: Maybe it's Emma, the 80-year-old in walking club.
2: 6-year-old Noah, who loves baseball.
1: Or Hannah in the curling league. 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
0: Looking at a mainly cloudy day today, 60% chance of showers, working our way up to a high of 22 degrees, feels like 26 with the Humidex. Tonight, cloudy, periods of rain, low of 15. Saturday, cloudy with periods of rain, high of 22, Humidex 27. Sunday, sunny, high of 25. Currently in Mordenwinkler, it is 16 degrees and 15 degrees in the rest of the Pembina Valley. Winds are coming in from the north at 5 kilometers per hour with a relative humidity of 91%. Wherever you go, your local weather radar goes with you thanks to CDK Electric and the Pembina Valley online app.
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1: Now, your Pembina Valley online weather.
9: Looking at a mainly cloudy day today. 60% chance of showers, working our way up to a high of 22 degrees. Feels like 26 with the humidex. Tonight, cloudy, periods of rain, low of 15. Saturday, cloudy with periods of rain, high of 22, humidex 27. Sunday, sunny, high of 25. Currently in Morton Winkler, it is 16 degrees and 15 degrees in the rest of the Pembina Valley. Winds are coming in from the north at 5 kilometers per hour with a relative humidity of 91%. Wherever you go, your local weather radar goes with you thanks to CDK Electric and the Pembina Valley online app.
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1: I'm Alexander Peters. Hope you're doing well. A field near Altona was harvested on Wednesday, which will help send children to camp through Harvest for Kids. Manitoba Representative Steve Weeb says GROW projects bring local farmers and businesses together, with proceeds supporting children's camps.
2: So with these GROW projects, we often have local businesses donating input, and then farmers come together and they take off the harvest. That money gets used to fund kids in our developing countries that we're currently in. Last year, we sent 456,000 kids to camp.
1: Harvest for Kids currently works in Southeast Asia, Cambodia, and Brazil, sending kids to camp through Children's Camp International. Two more harvests are coming up near Low Farm in Haskett, and you can get all the details on your Pembina Valley Online app. A long-standing tradition in Winkler is entering a new chapter. Spokesperson Jerica said the annual Filipino picnic, which began in 2009 as a gathering for the region's Filipino community, is evolving into a larger festival open to everyone. The August 15th event at the Tripoli stage will feature live music, sports, children's activities, and a community potluck.
3: The bands that are going to play, we have four of them originally, but one band wanted to join, and the bands are the Juans, the Seven Pines, we have Ritmo Band, Jeepney Harmony, and Victoria Junction.
1: Jerica hopes the celebration will help more people experience the culture, connections, and fellowship that have been at its heart for years. And starting at 4 p.m. Friday, several roads in the RM of Montcalm will be closed until further notice. According to information provided by a municipal official, the closures are needed in order to finish the remainder of a project to repair the old 14 South Road, which was damaged in the 2022 flood. Closures include Road 7 East from 10 North to 11 North with only local traffic allowed. It will be closed to all traffic from 11 North to 13 North. And Road 12 North will remain closed from Highway 75 to Road 7 East. A map can be found in the article at Pembina Valley Online. The project is being funded through the Disaster Financial Assistance Program, and the estimated construction costs are approximately $1.7 million plus engineering and land acquisition costs. And a local performing arts venue is turning 20 this year. PWN Centennial Concert Hall may have begun its life as a church, but after converting it into a concert hall in 2006, the facility has seen a wide range of music acts, theater, dance, and others fill the space. City of Winkler event coordinator Lucas Dick described some of the anniversary celebrations planned.
4: Yeah, it's the 20th anniversary of the concert hall, so on September 4th, we're going to have a celebration here. So it's going to consist of live music, Katie St. Germain. We're going to have Brothers Keep as well. There's going to be food and drinks in the parking lot ahead of the event.

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3: Coach of the Altona Bisons 11U Team Brown, Mark Brown, says that watching the group develop on the diamond this year was something special.
4: Well, it was great. We had a nice, tight-knit bunch. We didn't have any squabbling or anything like that going on throughout the course of our season. For me, with coaching all different sports, the whole thing is the A to B. If we can look at where we started and where we ended up and kind of be impressed with the improvement that they've shown individually and as a team, then we know we're doing something right.
3: He wants to add a big thank you to the community of people around his 11U squad, as well as all U11 squads around the province that make it an enjoyable experience for the most part for the kids and for the coaches. More on PeminaValleyOnline.com. An American Association of Professional Baseball, the Winnipeg Goldeyes doubled up on Sioux Falls 12-6, while in Major League Baseball, the Blue Jays were shut out by Boston 7-0. The Jays still took 3-4 from the Bo Sox, and the Jays now are set to welcome another AL East Titan in to Rogers Center this weekend in the New York Yankees. I'm Dave Anthony.
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1: Looking at a mainly cloudy day today. 60% chance of showers, working our way up to a high of 22 degrees. Feels like 26 with the humidex. Tonight, cloudy, periods of rain, low of 15. Saturday, cloudy with periods of rain, high of 22, humidex 27. Sunday, sunny, high of 25. Currently in Altona, it is 17 degrees, 16 degrees in the rest of the Pembina Valley. Winds are coming in from the north and northeast at 6 kilometers per hour with a relative humidity of 76%. Wherever you go, your local weather radar goes with you thanks to CDK Electric and the Pembina Valley Online app.
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1: Good morning, my name's Tyler, broadcasting live from Carmen Ford. Today is customer appreciation at Carmen Ford all the way until 4 o'clock, and there are a ton of things going on. I see some tents out here. That means Two Old Crows is coming to make us some lunch. There is also a bouncy, inflatable climbing thing here. So bring the kids. We'll see how high they can climb. My goal today at Carmen Ford's customer appreciation from 8 to 4 is to see if I can beat Kyle Forcier to the top of this climbing structure. So if you want to see that happen,

0: come let me know. We do have our Show Us Your Summer truck here as well. I would encourage you to take a selfie with the truck, because at some point a Show Us Your Summer prize will be given away for Ford Summer Cruiser selfies. 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They've got all kinds of deals going on. There's giveaways. They're giving stuff away. There's free lunch. 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
1: Looking at a mainly cloudy day today. 60% chance of showers, working our way up to a high of 22 degrees. Feels like 26 with the humidex. Tonight, cloudy, periods of rain, low of 15. Saturday, cloudy with periods of rain, high of 22, humidex 27. Sunday, sunny, high of 25. Currently in Altona, it is 17 degrees, 16 degrees in the rest of the Pembina Valley. Winds are coming in from the north and northeast at 6 kilometers per hour with a relative humidity of 76%. Wherever you go, your local weather radar goes with you, thanks to CDK Electric and the Pembina Valley Online app.
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1: Good morning. My name's Tyler, broadcasting live from Carmen Ford. We are appreciating customers with food, a climbing wall, and much, much more. Joined by Kyle Forcier. Kyle, I love that I get the invite to this every single year. What's your favorite thing about this day every single year?
2: Favorite thing is seeing a lot of people show up at Carmen Ford. That's the best. We don't just do this so we can have 30, 40 people. We want 400, 500 people here today. We got free lunch starting, probably around 11:30. Yep. Looks like the weather's going to be fine for us today. We got two old crows, brisket. We got pulled pork. We got to try out on the climbing wall, right? Like, you got to try. I think you will, won't
1: you? At some point, you and I are going to race if you're okay with that. I don't know if I'm okay with that. Kyle is in much better shape than I am. I'm a little bit worried about this.
2: Yeah, I'm not worried about it at all. I'm looking forward to it. I am.
1: I noticed that there's a number of giveaways here. There's a number of your customers that are wearing what looks like potentially the coolest new hat in the Pembina Valley. What can we come get when we come here this morning and afternoon?
2: Okay, well, you got to be a very special guest, which most are, to get a brand new, exclusively Carmen Ford styled hat. But for everybody that comes in, you get a free Carmen Ford camping mug just for showing up today.
1: I love that.
2: 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Plus, we have some rain gauges. We've had a lot of rain this year, and you might have wore out your old rain gauge. So we have new rain gauges here. Come grab one.
1: That's perfect.
2: 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You can't. And we have half.

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0: 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By the time I give you all the stuff you're going to get when you're down here, I don't even know if we're charging enough for the oil change. Oh, I forgot. Also, for everybody that shows up today, put your name in for the draw for a, what is that? What do we have there?
1: What's over there, Denby? What are we giving away? It looks like it's something in a box. I have no idea what it actually is. There's a big giveaway over there by the table, by the Blackstone. Oh, no way.
0: Yeah, Blackstone.
1: Am I allowed to put my name?
0: Oh,
1: okay, fine. Customer appreciation all day today, and it looks like it's going to be a pretty good time. Come on down. We'd love to see you at some point today here at Carmen Ford.
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2: Now, your Pembina Valley Online weather.
11: Looking at a mainly cloudy day today, 60% chance of showers, working our way up to a high of 22 degrees, feels like 26 with the Humidex. Tonight, cloudy, periods of rain, low of 15. Saturday, cloudy with periods of rain, high of 22, Humidex 27. Sunday, sunny, high of 25. Currently in Altona, it is 17 degrees, 16 degrees in the rest of the Pembina Valley. Winds are coming in from the north and northeast at 6 kilometers per hour with a relative humidity of 76%. Wherever you go, your local weather radar goes with you thanks to CDK Electric and the Pembina Valley Online app.
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2: 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My name's Tyler, broadcasting live from Carmen Ford. 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
3: But yeah, a lot of different options.
2: Okay. Me and Kyle are going to climb that tower. We're going to race each other. 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
3: I will go with Kyle. He signs my paychecks.
2: 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And he also looks like he's in better shape than I am.
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2: Good morning. I'm Alexander Peters. Hope you're doing well. Golden Prairie Arts Council is celebrating 30 years in operation. Executive Director Nigel Bart talked about the building the Art Center is housed in.
3: The history behind GPAC is, you know, we're in the train station, so it's become a heritage classical site here, a heritage building. It's been perfect for us. The town supports us. That's a huge thing for an organization like GPAC to have town support. It's one of those things that doesn't always happen in towns, but our town has a strong artistic core, and our town sees the value to community art and our mission.
2: And Morden's new climate adaptation plan is already opening doors to future funding and infrastructure projects. City officials say the document identifies risks such as flooding, drought, wildfire smoke, and extreme heat, while outlining ways to reduce their impact on residents.
4: Climate affects all of us. I mean, how often do you look at the weather map or the weather app, right? Like, we're all controlled by our decision making in terms of what's happening outside. And we have no control really over that. Just it's how we react and how we adapt to that.
2: DIAS says the plan will unlock funding and has already helped support funding applications connected to Morden's proposed 40-acre naturalized stormwater pond. And a Japanese exchange student visiting Manitoba says Canadian pizza has made a strong impression. Maki, who is visiting from Fukushima through the 4-H exchange program, told Country 88 Morning Show host Ty Hildebrand that her favorite Canadian food so far is pizza.
5: Is Canadian pizza better than Japanese pizza?
6: Yes, yes.
5: Why?
6: Why? They're very big.
5: They're very big.
6: Tasty.
5: What did you have on your pizza?
6: Cheese, pepperoni, tomatoes.
5: Did anyone show you Hawaiian pizza with ham and pineapple?
6: No.
5: They should have, because that was invented in Canada.
6: Wow.
5: It's called Hawaiian pizza, but it was invented in Canada.
6: Very strange.
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7: Coach of the Altona Bisons 11U, Team Brown, Mark Brown, says that watching the group develop on the diamond this year was something special.
8: Well, it was great. We had a nice, tight-knit bunch. We didn't have any squabbling or anything like that going on throughout the course.

0: of our season. For me, with coaching all different sports, the whole thing is the A to B. If we can look at where we started and where we ended up and kind of be impressed with the improvement that they've shown individually and as a team, then we know we're doing something right.
1: He wants to add a big thank you to the community of people around his 11U squad, as well as all U11 squads around the province that make it an enjoyable experience for the most part for the kids and for the coaches. More on PembinaValleyOnline.com. An American Association of Professional Baseball, the Winnipeg Goldeyes doubled up on Sioux Falls 12-6, while in Major League Baseball, the Blue Jays were shut out by Boston 7-0. The Jays still took 3 of 4 from the Bo Sox, and the Jays now are set to welcome another AL East Titan in to Rogers Center this weekend in the New York Yankees. I'm Dave Anthony.
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3: Looking at a mainly cloudy day today. 60% chance of showers, working our way up to a high of 22 degrees. Feels like 26 with the Humidex. Tonight, cloudy, periods of rain, low of 15. Saturday, cloudy with periods of rain, high of 22, Humidex 27. Sunday, sunny, high of 25. Currently in Altona, it is 17 degrees, 16 degrees in the rest of the Pembina Valley. Winds are coming in from the north and northeast at 6 kilometers per hour with a relative humidity of 76%. Wherever you go, your local weather radar goes with you thanks to CDK Electric and the Pembina Valley online app.
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0: is starting to serve food. The drinks have been put in the cooler. There's still a couple rain gauges, more than a couple, if I'm going to be honest with you. There is camping mugs. There's an opportunity for you to enter in a Blackstone. There's an amazing climbing structure. Stay tuned for me to race Kyle Forcier. That'll be entertaining, I'm sure. It is customer appreciation today at Carmen Ford all the way until 4 o'clock. We're standing with
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0: Oh, man, you guys have fancy titles. You were also a bit of a check bangle this morning. I saw you fill in the coolers. It seems like one of your guys' favorite days of the year. So I'm just curious, what do you love about the customer appreciation event?
1: Two things. I love seeing the interaction between my team as well as our customers and our guests that are coming in. It's being able to see both of those and reconnecting those old connections and maybe we haven't seen in a couple months, or hey, how's your summer been? Just being able to touch base and discuss everything with the people that we spend so much time with.
0: And like, I mean, I heard you talking to a customer. I don't know who she was, but you were discussing a vehicle. To me, I don't know how well you know this person, but it seems like you guys are like friends. What do you appreciate about your customers here at Carmen Ford?
1: I appreciate the loyalty and just the connection. We are a smaller town, smaller environment, so it is easy for us to become friends and have those relationships with them and that are built on trust and trying to make sure that they're getting the best thing that's for them and navigating those storms together.
0: I love that. Today, if my vehicle is dirty, will you clean it for me?
1: Absolutely. We have $10 express washes as well as half price oil changes. We can take care of both of those today. So come on down to Carmen Ford.
0: Do I need to make an appointment or?
1: No, it is all first come, first serve. So we've got our whole team working all hands on deck. So we'll get you in and out as quickly as we can.
0: And I mean, while you're waiting, you might as well get some 2 Old Crows for lunch.
1: Absolutely. It is a classic for our community appreciation event to have 2 Old Crows here. We love having them here. It's great food and it's always a great turnout when they're around.
0: Come on by. There is still a lot of food left and we'd like to eat some with you.
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3: Looking at a mainly cloudy day today, 60% chance of showers, working our way up to a high of 22 degrees, feels like 26 with the Humidex. Tonight, cloudy, periods of rain, low of 15. Saturday, cloudy with periods of rain, high of 22, Humidex 27. Sunday, sunny, high of 25. Currently in Altona, it is 17 degrees, 16 degrees in the rest of the Pembina Valley. Winds are coming in from the north and northeast at 6 kilometers per hour with a relative humidity of 76%. Wherever you go, your local weather radar goes with you thanks to CDK Electric and the Pembina Valley online app.
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I just rolled my eyes and I said, Daddy.

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6: Now, your Pembina Valley online weather.
7: Looking at a mainly cloudy day today. 60% chance of showers, working our way up to a high of 22 degrees. Feels like 26 with the Humidex. Tonight, cloudy, periods of rain, low of 15. Saturday, cloudy with periods of rain, high of 22, Humidex 27. Sunday, sunny, high of 25. Currently in Altona, it is 17 degrees, 16 degrees in the rest of the Pembina Valley. Winds are coming in from the north and northeast at 6 kilometers per hour with a relative humidity of 76%. Wherever you go, your local weather radar goes with you thanks to CDK Electric and the Pembina Valley online app.
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1: Good morning. My name's Tyler. I'm broadcasting live from Carmen Ford, where we are appreciating customers with free food. There's free rain gauges. There's camping mugs. And there's a climbing wall. We're standing with two boys that have been climbing on this wall the entire time. What's your name?
2: Gavin.
1: Gavin, how old are you?
2: 10.
1: And what's your name?
3: Ben.
1: Ben, how old are you?
3: 10.
1: Okay, what's the best thing at the Carmen Ford customer appreciation today? What's the coolest thing here?
2: The climbing wall.
1: Did you make it to the top yet?
2: Close.
1: Okay, have you made it to the top yet?
2: No.
1: Is it scary up there or what?
2: Yeah.
1: Yeah? I think so too. Okay, so you guys are young boys that are in the middle of summer. School is coming back soon. I want to know, what's the coolest thing you did all summer? What's the most fun you had this summer?
2: Going to the fair.
1: The Carmen Fair?
2: Yeah.
1: What was your favorite thing at the fair? What was the coolest thing
2: the
1: you did there?
2: The 1001 notches.
1: Yeah, that one's scary, isn't it?
2: It's not scary.
1: Oh, okay, it looks scary to me. I don't know. What's your favorite thing you did all summer long?
2: The Carmen Fair.
1: What was your favorite thing at the Carmen Fair?
2: Probably the boat.
1: Okay. Are you excited to go back to school?
2: No.
1: Are you excited to go back to school?
2: No.
1: Oh, what grade are you going into?
2: Grade 6.
1: And you?
2: 5.
1: Okay, so you guys you will be at different schools this year, won't you? Yeah. Oh, man.

0: They have a wall climbing game on there?
1: Yeah.
0: I think you should. Do you think people should come try this climbing wall here today at Carmen Ford?
1: Yes.
0: What about you? Should we come check it out?
1: Yeah.
0: Okay, come on down. Carmen Ford, customer appreciation all the way until 4. See if you can climb, beat these boys to the top of the climbing wall.
2: Each year, variety trials play a key learning tool when it comes to helping farmers select new varieties. Farmers had a chance to see them firsthand this week during the Manitoba Pulse and Soybean Growers Dry Bean Tour. Ashlyn Kropp, the on-farm network research assistant, says the regional variety trials provide valuable information.
3: We test varieties for dry beans, soybeans, lupins, and faba beans at several locations across the province every year. And what we do is we take some agronomic information and yield data from these trials. All of this data gets published into the Manitoba Pulse and Soybean Grower Pulse and Soybean Variety Guide, as well as Seed Manitoba, just to give some independent data about the performance of these varieties.
2: She says the information helps farmers with their seed selection and compares variety performance across multiple locations in the province. For Golden West, I'm Glendalee Allen Vossler.
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0: Hi, my name's Tyler. I'm at Carmen Ford. I'm here eating Two Old Crows with
8: Paul.
0: Paul, how are you today?
8: I'm doing great. How are you doing today?
0: I'm doing pretty good. I am kidding. I haven't eaten any Two Old Crows yet, but I'm going to. Have you had any lunch yet, or have you been too busy?
8: No, I've eaten, and it is unbelievable.
0: I love that. It is the customer appreciation event at Carmen Ford. They're on until 4 o'clock. Two Old Crows is here with lunch. There's rain gauges. There's camping mugs. There's a Blackstone that you can win. $10 car washes. 50% off oil changes. There's a climbing wall. Again, I am racing Kyle Forcier to the top. He told me he would give me a free F-150 if I win. What do you think, Paul?
8: If he's giving away F-150s, I'm racing him.
0: I think he knows that he's going to beat me.
8: That's right, yeah.
0: What's your favorite thing about the customer appreciation event? Like, you guys, I don't know, I just see so many smiles on faces here.
8: Well, you know, it is about giving back a little bit. We have a very loyal clientele here. And so, you know, if we can do this once a year and kind of give them some food and get some drink and some laughter and get together and talk to them, it's a wonderful thing.
0: What is your favorite Ford that is on the lot right now? What's your favorite Ford that is on the lot in Carmen Ford?
8: Well, it's going to sound F-150.
0: Yeah, simple. Why? Okay, so I asked, I don't remember who I was talking to. Maybe it was Bob. I can't remember. But he said the same thing, F-150. Why? Okay, I also have been driving an F-150 this summer, so I 100% agree. Why do you like the F-150 so much?
8: Well, I'm a little biased. It's the best looking truck in the market.
0: 100%.
8: You know, when you look at all the other trucks and you see the styling and some of the things that they're doing in the technology, there's a reason why it's always the number one selling truck in Canada.
0: You know what I've noticed also in the new F-150? I feel like the sight lines are getting better and better. Like, I feel like I can see more out of my truck. Am I making that up?
8: No, you're not. You're absolutely not. The belt line comes down, so the mirror is a little bit more, you know, exposed.
0: Yeah.
8: And the doors are longer, so it gives you a better peripheral view out of the truck.
0: If you like F-150s, come see mine. I'll let you drive it. Just kidding. You do want to take a selfie with it. There is food, there is

0: Bronze Medallion and Bronze Cross lifeguard training sessions will be held August 18th to 20th and 25th to 27th in Dominion City. Register with Emerson Franklin Recreation.
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1: I'm Candace Dirksen. A few showers this hour and a high of 17. Starting at 4 o'clock today, several roads in the RM of Montcalm will be closed until further notice. According to information provided by municipal officials, the closures are needed in order to finish the remainder of a project to repair the old 14 South Road, which was damaged in the 2022 flood. Closures include Road 7 East from 10 North to 11 North, with only local traffic allowed. Road 7 East will be closed to all traffic from 11 North to 13 North, and Road 12 North will remain closed from Highway 75 to Road 7 East. A map can be found in the article at Pembina Valley Online and the Pembina Valley Online app. The project is being funded through the Disaster Financial Assistance Program, and the estimated construction costs are about $1.7 million, plus engineering and land acquisition costs. Golden Prairie Arts Council is celebrating 30 years in operation. Executive Director Nigel Bart talked about a 2026 Carmen Area Foundation grant to update their operational technology.
2: Yeah, we've adopted new computers in our administrative area. So we've been using them, and they've been making life much easier because we were using outdated computers for most of the year. So these new computers.

0: allow us to use all functionality with all of the softwares, including our POS system.
1: Monthly visual arts exhibitions, concerts, classes, and free weekly art drop-ins keep Golden Prairie Arts Council buzzing like a beehive. Pembina Valley Humane Society is bringing back its popular Raise the Woof Comedy Night, with early bird ticket pricing of $55 now in effect. The 15th annual event moves to the Morton Friendship Center this time around, with the laughs set to begin at 7 o'clock Saturday, October 24th. Katrina Schrader described moving the event from the Access Event Center.
2: Previously, we've been doing it at the Access Event Center, and it's a little bit more of like a formal, there's a dinner, and we just were listening to the feedback of some of the people that were coming, and they wanted something more like relaxed, more casual, so we're doing it at the Friendship Center.
1: And a long-standing tradition in Winkler is entering a new chapter. Spokesperson Jerica said the annual Filipino Picnic, which began in 2009 as a gathering for the region's Filipino community, is evolving into a larger festival open to everyone. The August 15th event at the Tripoli stage will feature live music, sports, children's activities, and a community potluck.
3: The bands that are going to play, we have four of them originally, but one band wanted to join, and the bands are the Juans, the Seven Pines, we have Ritmo Band, Jeepney Harmony, and Victoria Junction.
1: Jerica hopes the celebration will help more people experience the culture, connections, and fellowship that have been at its heart for years. 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And now on the Golden West Radio Money Scope, the TSX is down 71 points, the Dow down 118, the NASDAQ down 106 points, the dollar up 31 hundredths, trading at 72.1 cents U.S.
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5: Coach of the 11U Altona Bisons team, Brown, Mark Brown, says at that age, it's a balance of navigating the positives and the stresses that come with a baseball season.
6: That's tough. For me, probably starts with having to stifle some of my own emotions as the season ebbs and flows, and then trying to buy in a personal way to the things that I'm preaching to the kids over and over again. Sometimes it's more difficult than you might think to actually legitimately internalize the stuff that I'm saying to them 100 times a day every time I see them. But it's just try my best to be positive, and just as he said, just remind them all the time, baseball is a hard game, and every time trying to pull some sort of silver lining out of every situation that comes up. If there's disappointment, there's always something we can learn from it.
5: Brown says that he loves to celebrate with the kids, and watching them achieve personal goals is why he coaches. In the CFL, the Ottawa Redblacks are in Winnipeg tonight. In American Association Baseball, the Goldeyes are home to Sioux City. In Major League Baseball, the Blue Jays start a new set against the New York Yankees. I'm Dave Anthony.
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7: Looking at a mainly cloudy day today. 60% chance of showers, working our way up to a high of 22 degrees. Feels like 26 with the Humidex. Tonight, cloudy, periods of rain, low of 15. Saturday, cloudy with periods of rain, high of 22, Humidex 27. Sunday, sunny, high of 25. Currently in Altona, it is 17 degrees, 16 degrees in the rest of the Pembina Valley. Winds are coming in from the north and northeast at 6 kilometers per hour with a relative humidity of 76%. Wherever you go, your local weather radar goes with you, thanks to CDK Electric and the Pembina Valley online app.
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0: Lift on your Friday afternoon. Hey, I'm Sharon Church. Back to school. I feel like the countdown is on. Are you ready? Have you braved the school supply aisles yet? As a kid, I loved back to school shopping. Probably because I wasn't paying for any of it. All the fun of new supplies, new shoes, and of course, picking the first day of school outfit. That was the most important part of back to school shopping. I still remember my first day of grade 7 outfit, a lime green satin blouse paired with my new flare jeans and platform flip-flops. Ah, 1997. I was saving my Adidas tearaway pants for later in the week.
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2: 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We're standing with
3: Al Bridge from Two Old Crows.
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7: Looking at a mainly cloudy day today. 60% chance of showers, working our way up to a high of 22 degrees. Feels like 26 with the Humidex. Tonight, cloudy, periods of rain, low of 15. Saturday, cloudy with periods of rain, high of 22. Humidex 27. Sunday, sunny, high of 25. Currently in Altona, it is 17 degrees, 16 degrees in the rest of the Pembina Valley. Winds are coming in from the north and northeast at 6 kilometers per hour with a relative humidity of 76%. Wherever you go, your local weather radar goes with you thanks to CDK Electric and the Pembina Valley online app.
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Read longer, live longer. Hey, I'm Sharon Church. Apparently, people who read books for as little as 30 minutes a day live nearly 2 years longer than non-readers. And this boost in longevity only works with books, not newspapers.

0: or magazines or online articles. It's the deep reading that counts. Like holding a complex narrative in your mind over many days, that's really important. It exercises the brain in ways that quickly skimming something, it just can't match. Have your kids done a lot of reading this summer? Me personally, I haven't read a real book since 2009, but my kids are big readers. If reading makes you live longer, I think I've only got a few years left, but my kids will live forever.
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2: Good afternoon. My name's Tyler, broadcasting live from Carmen Ford. 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
3: About 2.5 months now.
2: Okay, so are you the newbie on staff here?
3: I would be the new guy, yeah.
2: What has been your favorite part over the last 2.5 months of working at Carmen Ford, getting to know the people you work with, but also getting to know the community of Carmen?
3: You know, we have a great group of people working here, and it's always fun interacting with people, meeting new people, so that's been my favorite part.
2: 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Like, it seems like everybody's friends and family.
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2: We're going to get James some lunch. You should come get some, too. It's Two Old Crows at Carmen Ford. 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
8: It's not the laundry. 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
9: 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Mainly

Cloudy skies today with a 60% chance of showers and a high of 22 degrees. With a humidex, it'll feel like 26, a UV index of 6 or high. Tonight, cloudy with periods of rain beginning late in the evening, a low of 15. On Saturday, periods of rain ending early in the afternoon and cloudy skies and a high of 22. Sunshine returning Sunday with a high of 25. And clouds moving back in Monday with a chance of showers and a high of 24. Currently across the region, it's 17 degrees, slight wind out of the northeast, and relative humidity at 78%. Take us anywhere with you and stream us on the Pembina Valley Online app and stay up to date with the CDK Electric weather forecast. Country.

0: Does it feel like summer is ticking away? Hey, I'm Sharon Church. It does. 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And the weather's been okay, but it is starting to cool off a bit. 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But it's not over yet. 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
2: 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I'm standing with
3: Ethan.
2: Ethan, how long have you been at Carmen Ford, and what do they make you do every day?
3: I've been here for almost about a year now. I'm in sales, so okay. I'm helping a lot of customers out, finding the right vehicle.
2: So you must have showed up like right after the customer appreciation lunch last year?
3: 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Seems like it's going pretty good so far.
2: You must have heard lots of things about that when you showed up last year. What's been your favorite part of the day so far, Ethan?
3: I'd probably say the bouncy castle race we just had. I lost.
2: Still had fun, though.
3: Still had fun. It was good. Yeah. No, it was a lot of fun.
2: I've been asking all the sales guys, and so I'm going to ask you, too. What's your favorite Ford on the lot right now?
3: Ooh.
2: What one gets you fired up?
3: Probably the F-150 Tremors we have.
2: The Tremor. What's the difference between an F-150 and F-150 Tremor?
3: You get a little bit of a different ride height on it, so it's just about an inch higher. Get some bigger tires on it. Looks a little bit cooler, yeah. Kind of looks more like the Raptor, but
2: okay. Yeah. So, like, are you from the country? Do you drive trucks in the dirt or what? Like, cause that sounds like a country truck, doesn't it?
3: Yeah, a little bit. Yeah, I live outside of town, so Okay. Some gravel roads here and there. So it's definitely nice to be in a Tremor.
2: I love that. 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You can get some lunch. 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
2: Lonely night, neon bar, candlelight, mason jar, wishing time would stop, but it's almost 2 o'clock. Your blue eyes locked in mine, I don't want to say goodbye. I like the way we talk, so we should take a walk and talk about the things you like. Anything you want to say, girl, I'm all ears tonight.

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2: I'm Candace Dirksen. The city of Morton has released its first climate adaptation plan, a document designed to help the community prepare for floods, droughts, extreme heat, and other weather-related challenges. Deputy City Manager Sean Diaz says the plan is about preparing for risks the city already experiences.
3: So it's not necessarily about supporting the idea of climate change. It's more about how do we adapt to these extreme weather events? How do we plan so that we can be proactive to reduce our risk, reduce our vulnerability, to continue to supply quality services, plan our infrastructure with those kinds of climate risks in mind?
2: The plan will help guide future infrastructure projects and may also help the city access additional funding. Japanese exchange student Maki says one of the highlights of her visit to Manitoba was getting into a combine during harvest. Maki is from Fukushima, Japan, and is visiting through the 4-H exchange program. She stopped by our morning show and told Ty Hildebrand that after 1 week in Canada, riding in a combine was her favorite experience so far.
4: What was it like riding in the combine while it was harvesting?
5: Very dusty.
4: Yeah. It's a big machine too, yeah. Right? Have you ever seen a combine before?
5: Yeah, in Japan, but they are so small.
4: Really?
5: Small. Yeah.
4: Huh. What did you notice while you were driving up and down? Like, what were you looking at? What did you smell? What did you hear?
5: I saw many bugs.
4: Do you see bugs in Japan?
5: Yep.
4: Little ones or big ones?
5: Little
4: one. Yeah, we have big ones.
5: Tiny ones.
4: Yeah, we have big bug.
2: Maki is spending 2 weeks in Manitoba as part of the 4-H exchange program. And Julie Sweer is bringing Stuffy Riders back to Plumfest this weekend. But for her, the festival is about more than just giant stuffed animals on wheels. Sweer grew up in Plum Coulee and has been part of Plumfest since she was a kid.
6: Yeah, it's such a fun, small community that, you know, everyone knows everyone and is just willing to help a neighbor out. You know, as a kid, I used to be at Plumfest to sing, and now life is different and I get to bring Stuffy Riders, and that's just as great.
2: Sweer says she still

0: Will loves the small town feel of Plum Coulee, where people know each other and are willing to help their neighbors. This year, she gets to return to a festival she once participated in as a child, but with a very different kind of activity. Stuffy riders will be set up along Main Street during Plum Fest, with free rides available for people who want to give them a try. 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
2: Coach of the 11U Altona Bisons team, Brown, Mark Brown, says at that age it's a balance of navigating the positives and the stresses that come with a baseball season.
3: That's tough. For me, probably starts with having to stifle some of my own emotions as the season ebbs and flows, and then trying to buy in a personal way to the things that I'm preaching to the kids over and over again. Sometimes it's more difficult than you might think to actually legitimately internalize the stuff that I'm saying to them 100 times a day every time I see them. But to just try my best to be positive and just as you said, just remind them all the time, baseball is a hard game. And every time trying to pull some sort of silver lining out of every situation that comes up, if there's disappointment, there's always something we can learn from it.
2: Brown says that he loves to celebrate with the kids, and watching them achieve personal goals is why he coaches. In the CFL, the Ottawa Redblacks are in Winnipeg tonight. In American Association Baseball, the Goldeyes are home to Sioux City. And in Major League Baseball, the Blue Jays start a new set against the New York Yankees. I'm Dave Anthony.
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0: Mainly cloudy skies today with a 60% chance of showers and a high of 22 degrees. With a humidex, it'll feel like 26, a UV index of 6 or high. Tonight, cloudy with periods of rain beginning late in the evening, a low of 15. On Saturday, periods of rain ending early in the afternoon, then cloudy skies and a high of 22. Sunshine returning Sunday with a high of 25, and clouds moving back in Monday with a chance of showers and a high of 24. Currently across the region, it's 17 degrees, slight wind out of the northeast, and relative humidity at 78%. Take us anywhere with you and stream us on the Pembina Valley Online app and stay up to date with the CDK Electric weather forecast.
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1: Good afternoon. My name's Tyler, broadcasting live from Carmen Ford. It's Customer Appreciation. And surprise, there's more. Before we get to that, I want to let you know that there is still food from Two Old Crows. It costs you nothing to get. There's $10 car washes, 50% off oil changes. There's a bouncy climbing thing. And Kyle and I did it. Kyle, how was it?
2: It was great. I won.
1: Worked
2: out really well.
1: Camping mugs are available. You can enter to win a Blackstone and much, much more. And right now we are joined by
3: Elaine Owen from the Dufferin Ag Society.
1: Elaine, you're not just coming to get free lunch from Two Old Crows. Why in the world are you here this morning, afternoon?
3: Well, Ford did a really interesting thing this year. They had a fundraising program for community groups. So during the Carmen Fair, for every test drive that was done at the fairgrounds, they made a donation. So I'm here today to pick up that check, and I'm thrilled to do it.
1: I love that. Kyle, how was the test drive event at the Carmen Fair?
2: You know, it was excellent. A lot of our team, we had about 8 employees from Carmen Ford go out and help and take people on test drives.
1: Cool.
2: And, you know, this is an initiative done by Ford of Canada and Carmen Ford. And today we're going to be donating $1,230 to Dufferin Ag Society.
1: Ooh, that's a lot of test drives.
3: It was wonderful. I jumped up and down. Sorry.
1: why Dufferin Agricultural Society?
2: Well, you know, we have to pick somebody local in the community, right? And they have to be a non-for-profit. And we're like, okay, what would be good? Plus, we have to be able to have people come and test drive at the same time. And, you know, we landed on Dufferin Ag Society, and I think it was just a great fit.
1: Yeah, no, it's perfect. What does it mean to you that Ford picks you to give money to?
3: It's support. Like, we've been here 146 years as the Carmen Fair. And, you know, that's going to continue, so why not work with our neighbors? In fact, we even share our picnic tables with them so that they have enough seating. Yeah.
1: That's what these picnic tables are from?
3: Yes.
1: Oh, man. Okay, before I let you guys go, this is really cool. Favorite thing about the community of Carmen and Go? I'm putting you on the spot, Elaine. What is your favorite thing about Carmen, Manitoba?
3: I would say the people I work with on the Ag Society board.
1: I love
3: They're
1: that.
3: Very supportive, and they know agricultural is key to our existence.
1: I love that. I love the community collaboration here in Carmen. Kyle, your question, what is your favorite thing about Carmen?
2: All right, other than the people, other than Dufferin Ag Society and Carmen Ford, you know what? I was here on Tuesday. I went golfing at Carmen Golf and Country Club. What a gem of a golf course that we have here in Carmen.
1: Yes.
2: And just don't take that for granted. Excellent spot to go have a bite to eat before or after and get a round of golf in.
1: How'd you do on the back nine? That's my least favorite back nine. It's actually a lot of fun, but sometimes very frustrating.
2: Okay, no, I did better on the back nine than the front nine. I've golfed here quite a bit, so I know the course fairly well. But yeah, a lot of great stuff to do here in Carmen, and that's just one of those things.
1: There is still lunch available. Elaine, have you had lunch yet?
3: No.
1: Okay, go get some, okay?
3: I'm going to go get some.
1: Okay, I'll let you

0: You guys get back to work. Thank you so much, Elaine Duffer and Ag Society. Thank you, Kyle, for donating to the Duffer and Ag Society. And thank you. Thank you for coming to Carbon Ford's Customer Appreciation. If you haven't been here yet, what are you waiting for?
1: When your day is nearly done, your news is just arriving. 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
13: Mainly cloudy skies today with a 60% chance of showers and a high of 22 degrees. With a humidex, it'll feel like 26, a UV index of 6 or high. Tonight, cloudy with periods of rain beginning late in the evening, a low of 15. On Saturday, periods of rain ending early in the afternoon, then cloudy skies and a high of 22. Sunshine returning Sunday with a high of 25, and clouds moving back in Monday with a chance of showers and a high of 24. Currently across the region, it's 17 degrees, slight wind out of the northeast, and relative humidity at 78%. Take us anywhere with you and stream us on the Pembina Valley Online app and stay up to date with the CDK Electric weather forecast.
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1: Good afternoon. My name's Tyler, broadcasting live from Carmen Ford. If you think it's loud in here right now, you're right. It is. It's customer appreciation. There's lots of food, lots of free stuff. I was climbing with
2: Gavin
1: on the play structure. I interviewed your son before. We're standing also with
3: Joey.
1: Joey is one of the wonderful salespeople here at Carmen Ford. I had no idea that this was your son.
3: Yeah.
1: We were hanging out there.
3: You couldn't tell.
1: We talked on the radio.
3: You couldn't tell.
1: No, he's much better looking than you are.
3: Oh, okay.
1: Joey, it seems like your son is here and he's legitimately family.
3: Yep.
1: But it seems like everyone here is family. What is it about Carmen Ford and the community that's built around this place?
3: I think it's a small town aspect of it where everybody just still knows everybody. You come in and just deal with people that you know and just give it that nice friendly feel.
1: It seems like everyone knows everybody. And like you guys in the sales department, yeah, there's Ethan the newbie, but you guys have all been here for 3 million years. So like it must be fun to work here. What's your favorite thing about the staff that you get to work with? Anything? Is there anything you can say about them that is allowed on radio?
3: Oh, yeah. Allowed on radio? They're all really fun to be around.
1: I've asked all the sales guys the same question. What is your favorite Ford that's on the lot right now, today?
3: Probably a 450.
1: A 450. Wow. Everybody else says 150, and you're like, nah, I want the big one.
3: Yeah.
1: I'm
3: a little guy, right?
1: What's the deal with a 450? Why that one?
3: They're useful. I like them.
1: What should I tow with my 450?
3: Whatever you want.
1: Because it can, right?
3: Yep, exactly.
1: If you want a 450, come see Joey. If you want free food, come see Gavin and I. And if you want some tips and tricks on how to climb that tower, again, come find Gavin and I. It's customer appreciation at Carmen Ford. Free food, free stuff, free popcorn. It's a great time. We'll see you soon.
0: Hola, amigos. 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
3: Mainly cloudy today with a 60% chance of showers and a high of 22 degrees. With a humidex, it'll feel like 26. A UV index of 6 or high. Tonight, cloudy with periods of rain beginning late this evening, a low of 15. Saturday, periods of rain ending early in the afternoon, then cloudy and a high of 22. Sunshine returning Sunday with a high of 25 and clouds moving back in Monday. Chance of showers and a high of 24. Currently across the region, it's 20 degrees. Slight breeze out of the northeast and relative humidity at 64%. Stay one step ahead of the weather with the CDK Electric forecast on your Pembina Valley Online app.
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0: Tracy Bird. I'm from the country. I'm Sharon Church, and it's now time for your sorta sports report. The Blue Jays are finally starting to find their groove, and now they're hoping some injured pitchers can come back and help keep it going. Trey Savage, Jameson Taillon, and Spencer guy, they're all dealing with injuries, okay? But Toronto isn't ruling out any of them returning this season. They're hopeful. Trey had surgery on his knee. Jameson has an arm issue, and Spencer is dealing with nerve pain in his foot. Now, the Jays don't need all three back. Even getting one of them healthy for the final stretch could be a huge boost. I'm hoping for Trey Savage because I can pronounce his entire name.
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0: forward. We've had a great day so far today. We're with Kyle. Kyle, this has seemed really busy. I've been for the last couple of years, and it seemed really busy today. How do you feel about today?
1: Yeah, today was really busy. You're right. I think we just hit the date perfect, right? It's not too bad out. Kids aren't in school. Not everyone's, you know, out in the field yet. We ordered 400 portions of food, and that took 2 hours, and it's all gone. And I think there's a couple people that are still looking. Plus, 80 kids meals. So, you know, I think this is by far one of the biggest years we've had. We'll hit over 500 people. We had the first 200 people got camping mugs. They're all gone. They were gone an hour ago.
2: Oh, my goodness.
1: The camping mugs were gone an hour ago. But we still have 50% off oil changes until 4 o'clock. Yep. We have $10 cleans.
0: Yep.
1: Plus, we're only drawing for the Blackstone at about 4:30. So, you got lots of time. Come, put your name in for a draw, get a half-price oil change. I think the team found we're giving away some toques, some hats
0: I saw
1: now.
0: Those too, yep.
1: So we still want to make sure that you come and you get something. And you're going to get a great deal when you come to Carmen Ford.
0: Kyle, I think I probably say this to you every year, but every time I come here and I look around and I see your customers and your staff, it just feels like it's one big family. Like everybody knows everybody. Like you go to this table and then you go to the next table and say hi to everybody. What does that mean to you that your customers and your staff are like friends, family? It just seems like one big community here.
1: Yeah, oh, for sure it does. I mean, this is Carmen, Manitoba, great community. Most people support us, you know, in Carmen. And this is just our way of, you know, giving a little bit back, right? Some good food, a couple giveaways, a draw for a Blackstone. We got the climbing wall, and we just appreciate being in Carmen and appreciate people in Carmen and surrounding area, you know, coming here and doing business with us.
0: Kyle, I've asked all your sales guys the same question, so I might as well ask you this one. 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
0: 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We have one for Show Us Your Summer, and I think maybe I've driven it more than the Show Us Your Summer host just because I like driving it. 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
3: I'm Candace Dirksen. Starting today, several roads in the arm of Montcalm will be closed until further notice. According to information provided by a municipal official, the closures are needed in order to finish the remainder of a project to repair the old 14 South Road, which was damaged in the 2022 flood. Closures include Road 7 East from 10 North to 11 North, with only local traffic allowed. Road 7 East will be closed to all traffic from 11 North to 13 North, and Road 12 North will remain closed from Highway 75 to Road 7 East. A map can be found in the article at Pembina Valley Online and your Pembina Valley Online app. Winkler's Filipino Picnic is growing into a community-wide celebration. Spokesperson Jerica says the event has drawn people from across the region since it began in 2009, including attendees from as far as Carmen. This year's event on Saturday will feature five bands, community sports, a children's Sporty Star event, and a community potluck.
4: There's also what we call the Sporty Star. I think it's the highlight of the event. So children, there are two groups of children who's going to join, like 4 to 9 years old and 10 to 15 years old. They're going to be sporting their best sports attire, modeling and all that.
3: Festivities begin at 4 o'clock at the Triple E stage. A field near Altona was harvested on Wednesday, which will help send children to camp through Harvest for Kids. Manitoba Representative Steve Weeb says grow projects bring local farmers and businesses together, with proceeds supporting children's camps.
5: So with these grow projects, we often have local businesses donating inputs, and then farmers come together and they take off the harvest. That money gets used to fund kids in our developing countries that we're currently in. Last year, we sent 456,000 kids to camp, and well over 100,000 of those kids were just supported due to our local grow projects.
3: Harvest for Kids currently works in Southeast Asia, Cambodia, and Brazil, sending kids to camp through Children's Camps International. Two more harvests are coming up near Low Farm and Haskett. And Pembina Valley Humane Society is bringing back its popular Raise the Woof comedy night, with early bird ticket pricing of $55 now in effect. The 15th annual event moves to the Morden Friendship Center this time around, with the laughs set to begin at 7 o'clock Saturday, October 24th. Katrina Schrader let a meal secret out of the bag.
6: We're doing charcuterie food from King's Deli. A secret has been released, and we have a nacho bar this year.
7: What?
6: It was just confirmed last night, and we are all so excited. The committee is, like, all over it. And so, yeah.

0: we're very excited for the nacho bar, and then the charcuterie will be there, and then there's like a cocktail hour. It's licensed, so we'll have all kinds of options for people.
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3: Coach of the 11U Altona Bisons Team Brown, Mark Brown, says at that age it's a balance of navigating the positives and the stresses that come with a baseball season.
4: That's tough. For me, probably starts with having to stifle some of my own emotions as the season ebbs and flows, and then trying to buy in a personal way to the things that I'm preaching to the kids over and over again. Sometimes it's more difficult than you might think to actually legitimately internalize the stuff that I'm saying to them 100 times a day, every time I see them. But, that's just try my best to be positive. And, just as you said, just remind them all the time, baseball is a hard game. And, every time trying to pull some sort of silver lining out of, every situation that comes up, if there's disappointment, there's always something we can learn from it.
3: Brown says that he loves to celebrate with the kids, and watching them achieve personal goals is why he coaches. In the CFL, the Ottawa Redblacks are in Winnipeg tonight. In American Association Baseball, the Goldeyes are home to Sioux City. And in Major League Baseball, the Blue Jays start a new set against the New York Yankees. I'm Dave Anthony.
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1: Mainly cloudy today with a 60% chance of showers and a high of 22 degrees. With a humidex, it'll feel like 26. A UV index of 6 or high. Tonight, cloudy with periods of rain beginning late this evening, a low of 15. Saturday, periods of rain ending early in the afternoon, then cloudy and a high of 22. Sunshine returning Sunday with a high of 25, and clouds moving back in Monday. Chance of showers and a high of 24. Currently across the region, it's 20 degrees. Slight breeze out of the northeast and relative humidity at 64%. Stay one step ahead of the weather with the CDK Electric Forecast on your Pembina Valley Online app.
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10: Mainly cloudy today with a 60% chance of showers and a high of 22 degrees. With a humidex, it'll feel like 26. A UV index of 6 or high. Tonight, cloudy with periods of rain beginning late this evening, a low of 15. Saturday, periods of rain ending early in the afternoon, then cloudy and a high of 22. Sunshine returning Sunday with a high of 25 and clouds moving back in Monday. Chance of showers and a high of 24. Currently across the region, it's 20 degrees. Slight breeze out of the northeast and relative humidity at 64%. Stay one step ahead of the weather with the CDK Electric Forecast on your Pembina Valley Online app.
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3: Mainly cloudy skies today with a 60% chance of showers and a high of 22 degrees. With a humidex, it'll feel like 26, a UV index of 6 or high. Tonight, cloudy with periods of rain beginning late in the evening, a low of 15. Periods of rain ending early in the afternoon Saturday, then cloudy skies and a high of 22. Sunshine returning Sunday with a high of 25, and Monday cloudy, chance of showers, and a high of 24. Currently across the region, it's 23 degrees, but it feels like 26. Slight wind out of the north-northeast and relative humidity at 58%. Manitoba skies change quickly. Track conditions with the radar map on the CDK Electric weather page on the Pembina Valley online app.
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0: else are we to having our very own robot housekeeper, Ham, Sharon, Church? And I'm not just talking about your Roomba robot vacuum. A San Francisco company has launched a pilot program that lets some residents hire humanoid robots to vacuum, wipe counters, and take out the trash for about $30 an hour. The robots use artificial intelligence, but they are still heavily supervised by human operators working remotely through VR headsets. So this is just a pilot program. We're still about 5 to 10 years away from having robots that can reliably handle everyday chores on their own. But in 10 years, would you get yourself a robot housekeeper? Actually, no. No, I will gladly have a flying saucer vacuum my floors, but I draw the line at humanoid bots. That's how it starts, people.
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2: I'm Candace Dirksen. Morden's new climate adaptation plan is already opening doors to future funding and infrastructure projects. City officials say the document identifies risks like flooding, drought, wildfire smoke, and extreme heat, while outlining ways to reduce their impact. Here's Sean Diaz.
3: Climate affects all of us. I mean, how often do you look at the weather map or the weather app, right? Like, we're all controlled by our decision-making in terms of what's happening outside. And we have no control, really, over that. Just it's how we react and how we adapt to that.
2: Diaz says the plan will unlock funding and has already helped support funding applications connected to Morden's proposed 40-acre naturalized storm water pond. A Japanese exchange student visiting Manitoba says Canadian pizza has made a strong impression. Maki, who's visiting from Fukushima through the 4-H exchange program, told our morning show host Ty Hildebrand that her favorite Canadian food so far is pizza.
4: Is Canadian pizza better than Japanese pizza?
5: Yes, yes.
4: Why?
5: Why? They're very big.
4: They're very big.
5: Very tasty.
4: What did you have on your pizza?
5: Cheese, pepperoni, tomatoes.
4: Did anyone show you Hawaiian pizza with ham and pineapple?
5: No.
4: They should have, because that was invented in Canada.
5: Wow.
4: It's called Hawaiian pizza, but it was invented in Canada.
5: Very strange.
2: Maki also took in the Harvest Festival, where she tried a Canadian classic, a cinnamon and lemon beaver tail. The exchange gives students from Japan and Manitoba a chance to experience each other's communities, food, and everyday life. Harvest for Kids wrapped up a grow project on a field just outside of Altona on Wednesday. The donated field took about 6 hours to harvest, and Harvest for Kids Manitoba rep Steve Weeb touched on the impact that these grow projects have through Children's Camps International.
6: For $5 a kid, that's all it takes to send a kid to camp, not only for a week, but also for the whole year. Of we do a follow-up programs for 2 hours every weekend, so they get to hear of God's love for them for a whole year. And that's why we have 70 to 75% of these kids giving their life to Jesus. So it's just all about filling heaven one kid at a time.
2: The next harvest is expected near Low Farm, followed by another near Haskett. Farmers can get involved in the future with 10-acre projects, which would send roughly 1,000 kids to camp. All the details in the story at Pembina Valley Online. And Golden Prairie Arts Council is celebrating 30 years in operation. Executive Director Nigel Bart talked about the building the Arts Center is housed in.
7: The history behind GPAC is, you know, we're in the train station, so it's become a heritage classical site here, a heritage building. It's been perfect for us. The town supports us. That's a huge thing for an organization like GPAC to have town support. It's one of those things that doesn't always happen in towns, but our town has a strong artistic core, and our town sees the value to community art.

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3: Coach of the 11U Altona Bisons Team Brown, Mark Brown, says at that age it's a balance of navigating the positives and the stresses that come with a baseball season.
4: That's tough. For me, probably starts with having to stifle some of my own emotions as the season ebbs and flows, and then trying to buy in a personal way to the things that I'm preaching to the kids over and over again. Sometimes it's more difficult than you might think to actually legitimately internalize the stuff that I'm saying to them 100 times a day every time I see them. But yeah, it's just try my best to be positive, and just as you said, just remind them all the time, baseball is a hard game, and every time trying to pull some sort of silver lining out of every situation that comes up. If there's disappointment, there's always something we can learn from it.
3: Brown says that he loves to celebrate with the kids, and watching them achieve personal goals is why he coaches. In the CFL, the Ottawa Redblacks are in Winnipeg tonight. In American Association Baseball, the Goldeyes are home to Sioux City. And in Major League Baseball, the Blue Jays start a new set against the New York Yankees. I'm Dave Anthony.
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1: Mainly cloudy skies today with a 60% chance of showers and a high of 22 degrees. With a humidex, it'll feel like 26, a UV index of 6 or high. Tonight, cloudy with periods of rain beginning late in the evening, a low of 15. Periods of rain ending early in the afternoon Saturday, then cloudy skies and a high of 22. Sunshine returning Sunday with a high of 25, and Monday cloudy, chance of showers and a high of 24. Currently across the region, it's 23 degrees, but it feels like 26. Slight wind out of the north-northeast and relative humidity at 58%. Manitoba skies change quickly. Track conditions with the radar map on the CDK Electric weather page on the Pembina Valley online app.
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0: have any irrational fears or phobias? Hey, I'm Sharon Church. For me, it's got to be wasps. So naturally, August is a very rough time of year for me. Actually, I don't think that this fear is irrational. The way I react to those little jerks might be a little irrational. Like, of course I run away screaming, but who doesn't? But I've also been known to run into oncoming traffic, jump out of slightly moving vehicles, and perhaps one time push away my baby stroller as I instinctively run the other direction. Okay, but that was my first kid. My motherly instinct hadn't kicked in yet.
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4: Mainly cloudy skies today with a 60% chance of showers and a high of 22 degrees. With a humidex, it'll feel like 26.

0: a UV index of 6 or high. Tonight, cloudy with periods of rain beginning late in the evening, a low of 15. Periods of rain ending early in the afternoon Saturday, then cloudy skies and a high of 22. Sunshine returning Sunday with a high of 25, and Monday cloudy, chance of showers, and a high of 24. Currently across the region, it's 23 degrees, but it feels like 26. Slight wind out of the north-northeast and relative humidity at 58%. Manitoba skies change quickly. Track conditions with the radar map on the CDK Electric weather page on the Pembina Valley online app.
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10: Mainly cloudy skies today with a 60% chance of showers and a high of 22 degrees. With a humidex, it'll feel like 26, a UV index of 6 or high. Tonight, cloudy with periods of rain beginning late in the evening, a low of 15. Periods of rain ending early in the afternoon Saturday, then cloudy skies and a high of 22. Sunshine returning Sunday with a high of 25, and Monday cloudy, chance of showers, and a high of 24. Currently across the region, it's 23 degrees, but it feels like 26. Slight wind out of the north-northeast and relative humidity at 58%. Manitoba skies change quickly. Track conditions with the radar map on the CDK Electric weather page on the Pembina Valley Online app.
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0: Valley, County Line. I'm Sharon Church. We're going to take just a little break, but we'll get you back into the tunes before 4 o'clock. Shaboozy, a bar song, Tipsy, coming up next.
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1: I'm Candace Dirksen. Starting at 4 o'clock today, several roads in the Aram of Montcalm will be closed until further notice. According to information provided by a municipal officials, the closures are needed in order to finish the remainder of a project to repair the old 14 South Road, which was damaged in the 2022 flood. Closures include Road 7 East from 10 North to 11 North, with only local traffic allowed. Road 7 East will be closed to all traffic from 11 North to 13 North. And Road 12 North will remain closed from Highway 75 to Road 7 East. A map can be found in the article at Pembina Valley Online and the Pembina Valley Online app. The project is being funded through the Disaster Financial Assistance Program, and the estimated construction costs are about $1.7 million, plus engineering and land acquisition costs. Golden Prairie Arts Council is celebrating 30 years in operation. Executive Director Nigel Bart talked about a 2026 Carmen Area Foundation grant to update their operational technology.
2: Yeah, we've adopted new computers in our administrative area, so we've been using them, and they've been making life much easier because we were using outdated computers for most of the year. So these new computers allow us to use all functionality with all of the softwares, including our POS system.
1: Monthly visual arts exhibitions, concerts, classes, and free weekly art drop-ins keep Golden Prairie Arts Council buzzing like a beehive. Pembina Valley Humane Society is bringing back its popular Raise the Woof comedy night, with early bird ticket pricing of $55 now in effect. The 15th annual event moves to the Morton Friendship Center this time around, with the laughs set to begin at 7 o'clock Saturday, October 24th. Katrina Schrader described moving the event.

0: from the Access Event Center.
1: Previously, we've been doing it at the Access Event Center, and it's a little bit more of like a formal, there's a dinner, and we just were listening to the feedback of some of the people that were coming, and they wanted something more of like relaxed, more casual, so we're doing it at the Friendship Center.
0: And a long-standing tradition in Winkler is entering a new chapter. Spokesperson Jerica said the annual Filipino Picnic, which began in 2009 as a gathering for the region's Filipino community, is evolving into a larger festival open to everyone. The August 15th event at the Triple E stage will feature live music, sports, children's activities, and a community potluck.
2: The bands that are going to play, we have four of them originally, but one band wanted to join. And the bands are the Juans, the Seven Pines, we have Ritmo Band, Jeepney Harmony, and Victoria Junction.
0: Jerica hopes the celebration will help more people experience the culture, connections, and fellowship that have been at its heart for years. 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
4: Coach of the 11U Altona Bisons team, Brown, Mark Brown, says at that age it's a balance of navigating the positives and the stresses that come with a baseball season.
5: That's tough. For me, probably starts with having to stifle some of my own emotions as the season ebbs and flows, and then trying to buy in a personal way to the things that I'm preaching to the kids over and over again. Sometimes it's more difficult than you might think to actually legitimately internalize the stuff that I'm saying to them 100 times a day every time I see them. But to just try my best to be positive, and just as you said, just remind them all the time, baseball is a hard game, and every time trying to pull some sort of silver lining out of every situation that comes up. If there's disappointment, there's always something we can learn from it.
4: Brown says that he loves to celebrate with the kids, and watching them achieve personal goals is why he coaches. In the CFL, the Ottawa Redblacks are in Winnipeg tonight. In American Association Baseball, the Goldeyes are home to Sioux City. In Major League Baseball, the Blue Jays start a new set against the New York Yankees. I'm Dave Anthony.
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0: Cloudy skies with periods of rain beginning late this evening, a low of 15 degrees. Saturday, periods of rain ending early in the afternoon, then cloudy and a high of 22. Clear skies expected for Saturday night at a low of 13. Sunshine returning Sunday with a high of 25. Monday, clouds moving back in with a chance of showers, then a high of 24. A mix of sun and cloud Tuesday and a high of 22. 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

0: Cool. The countdown is on. Hey, I'm Sharon Church. Are you ready? Have you braved the school supply aisles yet? Now, as a kid, didn't you just love back to school shopping? It was the best. 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All the fun new supplies, new shoes, and of course, picking the first day of school outfit. 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I still remember my first day of grade 7 outfit. A lime green satin blouse paired with my new flare jeans and platform flip-flops. Ah, 1997. I was saving my Adidas tearaway pants for later in the week.
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3: Cloudy skies with periods of rain beginning late this evening, a low of 15 degrees. Saturday, periods of rain ending early in the afternoon, then cloudy and a high of 22. Clear skies expected for Saturday night at a low of 13. Sunshine returning Sunday with a high of 25. Monday, clouds moving back in with a chance of showers, then a high of 24. A mix of sun and cloud Tuesday and a high of 22. 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

If you read longer, you could live longer. We'll chat about why that is after Thomas Rhett. But first, here's Dean Brody, A Man Without a Woman.

0: like me. I swear, girl, you could have anyone you choose. I should stop asking questions before you get up and leave.
1: Read longer, live longer. Yeah, it's true. Hey, I'm Sharon Church. Apparently, people who read books for as little as 30 minutes a day live nearly 2 years longer than non-readers. And this boost in longevity only works with books, not newspapers or magazines or online articles. It's the deep reading that counts, holding complex narratives in your mind over days and days. It exercises the brain in ways that quickly skimming, it just can't match. Have your kids done any summer reading? Me personally, I haven't read a real book since 2009, but my kids are big readers, thank goodness. If reading makes you live longer, I've only got a few years left, and my kids will live forever.
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14: Cloudy skies with periods of rain beginning late this evening, a low of 15 degrees. Saturday, periods of rain ending early in the afternoon, then cloudy and a high of 22. Clear skies expected for Saturday night at a low of 13. Sunshine returning Sunday with a high of 25. Monday, clouds moving back in with a chance of showers, then a high of 24. A mix of sun and cloud Tuesday and a high of 22. 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

0: Church, does it feel like summer is ticking away? It does, doesn't it? When you really have to start thinking about your fall schedule and putting plans in place for that schedule and paying for the activities you've put in that schedule, summer does start to feel like it's slipping away. And the weather's been okay, but it is starting to cool off a bit. It's just starting to feel like summer is winding down a bit, but it's not over yet. Oh, no, don't give in. Keep doing summer stuff. Pack this weekend full of fun.
1: 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This weekend, Albertans will be hitting the road to explore Alberta's Open Farm Days. Marketing coordinator Sydney Jerome says for 2026, 130 sites are taking part in the event, which is now into its 14th year and is well received, noting that last year, 288,000 people took part over the 2 days.
2: It is a super cool free event for people. 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And I just think it is a great weekend for people to come away with a new appreciation of agriculture while being able to do something really fun.
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3: I'm Candace Dirksen. The city of Morton has released its first climate adaptation plan, a document designed to help the community prepare for floods, droughts, extreme heat, and other weather-related challenges. Deputy City Manager Sean Diaz says the plan is about preparing for risks the city already experiences.
4: So it's not necessarily about supporting the idea of climate change. It's more about how do we adapt to these extreme weather events? How do we plan so that we can be proactive to reduce our risk, reduce our vulnerability, to continue to supply quality services, plan our infrastructure with those kinds of climate risks in mind?
3: The plan will help guide future infrastructure projects and may also help the city access additional funding. Japanese exchange student Maki says one of the highlights of her visit to Manitoba was getting into a combine during harvest. Maki is from Fukushima, Japan, and is visiting through the 4-H exchange program. She stopped by our morning show and told Ty Hildebrand that after 1 week in Canada, riding in a combine was her favorite experience so far.
5: What was it like riding in the combine while it was harvesting?
6: Very dusty.
5: Yeah. It's a big machine too, yeah. Right? Have you ever seen a combine before?
6: Yeah, in Japan, but they are so small.
5: Really?
6: Small. Yeah.
5: Huh. What did you notice while you were driving up and down? Like, what were you looking at? What did you smell? What did you hear?
6: I saw many bugs.
5: Do you see bugs in Japan?
6: Yep.
5: Little ones or big ones?
6: Little one.
5: Yeah, we have big ones.
6: Tiny one.
5: Yeah, we have big bug.
3: Maki is spending 2 weeks in Manitoba as part of the 4-H exchange program. And Julie Sweer is bringing stuffy riders back to Plumfest this weekend. But for her, the festival is about more than just giant stuffed animals on wheels. Sweer grew up in Plum Coulee and has been part of Plumfest since she was a kid.
7: Yeah, it's such a fun, small community that, you know, everyone knows everyone and is just willing to help a neighbor out. You know, as a kid, I used to be at Plumfest to sing, and now life is different and I get to bring stuffy riders, and that's just as great.
3: Sweer says she still loves the small town feel of Plum Coulee, where people know each other and are willing to help their neighbors. This year, she gets to return to a festival for people who want to give them a try. These stories and more are on Pembina Valley Online and in the Daily News, delivered to your inbox when you subscribe.
2: Pembina Valley Online Sports. Coach of the 11U Altona Bisons team, Brown, Mark Brown, says at that age, it's a balance of navigating the positives and the stresses that come with a baseball season.
8: That's tough. For me, probably starts with having to stifle some of my own emotions as the season ebbs and flows, and then trying to buy in a personal way to the things that I'm preaching to the kids over and over again. Sometimes it's more difficult than you might think to actually legitimately internalize the stuff that I'm saying to them 100 times a day every time I see them. But it's just try my best to be positive, and just as you said, just remind them all the time, baseball is a hard game, and every time trying to pull some sort of silver lining out of every situation that comes up. If there's disappointment, there's always something we can learn from it.
2: Brown says that he loves to celebrate with the kids, and watching them achieve personal goals is why he coaches. In the CFL, the Ottawa Redblacks are in Winnipeg tonight. In American Association Baseball, the Goldeyes are home to Sioux City. And in Major League Baseball, the Blue Jays start a new set against the New York Yankees. I'm Dave Anthony.
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3: Cloudy skies with periods of rain beginning late this evening, a low of 15 degrees. Saturday, periods of rain ending early in the afternoon, then cloudy and a high of 22. Clear skies expected for Saturday night at a low of 13. Sunshine returning Sunday with a high of 25. Monday, clouds moving back in with a chance of showers, then a high of 24. A mix of sun and cloud Tuesday and a high of 22. 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

0: woman. I'm Sharon Church, and it's now time for your Sorta Sports Report. The Blue Jays are finally starting to find their groove, and now they're hoping some injured pitchers can come back and help keep it going. Treya Savage, Jameson Taillon, and Spencer guy, they're all dealing with injuries. But Toronto isn't ruling any of them out just yet. Trey had surgery on his knee. Jameson has an arm issue, and Spencer is dealing with nerve pain in his foot. Now, the Jays don't need all three back. Even getting one of them, just one of them healthy for the final stretch could be a huge boost. I'm hoping it's Treya Savage, because I can actually say his entire name.
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9: Cloudy skies with periods of rain beginning late this evening, a low of 15 degrees. Saturday, periods of rain ending early in the afternoon, then cloudy and a high of 22. Clear skies expected for Saturday night at a low of 13. Sunshine returning Sunday with a high of 25. Monday, clouds moving back in with a chance of showers, then a high of 24. A mix of sun and cloud Tuesday and a high of 22. 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

0: How close are we to having our very own robot housekeeper? Hey, I'm Sharon Church. I'm not just talking about your Roomba robot vacuum. A San Francisco company has launched a pilot program that lets some residents hire humanoid robots to vacuum, wipe counters, and take out the trash for about $30 an hour. The robots use artificial intelligence, but they're still heavily supervised by human operators working remotely through VR headsets. So this is just a pilot program right now. We're just not quite there yet, like 5 to 10 years away, actually, from having robots that can reliably handle everyday chores on their own. But still, in 10 years, that's pretty soon. Would you get yourself a robot housekeeper? No. Nope. I will gladly have a flying saucer vacuum my floors, but I draw the line at the humanoid bots. That's how it starts, people.
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16: Cloudy skies with periods of rain beginning late this evening, a low of 15 degrees. Saturday, periods of rain ending early in the afternoon, then cloudy and a high of 22. Clear skies expected for Saturday night at a low of 13. Sunshine returning Sunday with a high of 25. Monday, clouds moving back in with a chance of showers, then a high of 24. A mix of sun and cloud Tuesday and a high of 22. 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

0: have any irrational fears or phobias? For me, it's got to be the wasps. So naturally, August is a very rough time of year for me. Actually, I don't think the fear is irrational. The way I react to those little jerks might be a little irrational. Of course, I run away screaming. Who doesn't? But I've also been known to run into oncoming traffic, jump out of a slightly moving vehicle, and perhaps one time push away my baby stroller as I instinctively run the other direction. Okay, but that was my first kid. My motherly instinct hadn't kicked in yet. I'm Sharon Church, wrapping up for the week. Have a great weekend. We'll see you Monday.
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2: I'm Candace Dirksen. Starting today, several roads in the arm of Montcalm will be closed until further notice. According to information provided by a municipal official, the closures are needed in order to finish the remainder of a project to repair the old 14 South Road, which was damaged in the 2022 flood. Closures include Road 7 East from 10 North to 11 North, with only local traffic allowed. Road 7 East will be closed to all traffic from 11 North to 13 North, and Road 12 North will remain closed from Highway 75 to Road 7 East. A map can be found in the article at Pembina Valley Online and your Pembina Valley Online app. Winkler's Filipino Picnic is growing into a community-wide celebration. Spokesperson Jerica says the event has drawn people from across the region since it began in 2009, including attendees from as far as Carmen. This year's event on Saturday will feature five bands, community sports, a children's Sporty Star event, and a community potluck.
3: There's also what we call the Sporty Star. I think it's the highlight of the event. So children, there are two groups of children who are going to join, like 4 to 9 years old and 10 to 15 years old. They're going to be sporting their best sports attire, modeling and all that.
2: Festivities begin at 4 o'clock at the Triple E stage. A field near Altona was harvested on Wednesday, which will help send children to camp through Harvest for Kids. Manitoba Representative Steve Weeb says grow projects bring local farmers and businesses together, with proceeds supporting children's camps.
4: So with these grow projects, we often have local businesses donating input, and then farmers come together and they take off the harvest. That money gets used to fund kids in our developing countries that we're currently in. Last year, we sent 456,000 kids to camp, and well over 100,000 of those kids were just supported due to our local grow projects.
2: Harvest for Kids currently works in Southeast Asia, Cambodia, and Brazil, sending kids to camp through Children's Camps International. Two more harvests are coming up near Low Farm and Haskett. And Pembina Valley Humane Society is bringing back its popular Raise the Woof comedy night, with early bird ticket pricing of $55 now in effect. The 15th annual event moves to the Morden Friendship Center this time around, with the laughs set to begin at 7 o'clock Saturday, October 24th. Katrina Schrader let a meal secret out of the bag.
5: We're doing charcuterie food from King's Deli. 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
5: 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It's licensed, so we'll have all kinds of options for people.
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7: Coach of the 11U Altona Bisons Team Brown, Mark Brown, says at that age it's a balance of navigating the positives and the stresses that come with a baseball season.
8: That's tough. For me, probably starts with

0: having to stifle some of my own emotions as the season ebbs and flows, and then trying to buy in a personal way to the things that I'm preaching to the kids over and over again. Sometimes it's more difficult than you might think to actually legitimately internalize the stuff that I'm saying to them 100 times a day every time I see them. But yeah, it's just try my best to be positive. And just as you said, just remind them all the time, baseball is a hard game. And every time trying to pull some sort of silver lining out of every situation that comes up. If there's disappointment, there's always something we can learn from it.
1: Brown says that he loves to celebrate with the kids, and watching them achieve personal goals is why he coaches. In the CFL, the Ottawa Redblacks are in Winnipeg tonight. In American Association Baseball, the Goldeyes are home to Sioux City. In Major League Baseball, the Blue Jays start a new set against the New York Yankees. I'm Dave Anthony.
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3: Cloudy skies with periods of rain beginning late this evening, a low of 15 degrees. Saturday, periods of rain ending early in the afternoon, then cloudy and a high of 22. Clear skies expected for Saturday night at a low of 13. Sunshine returning Sunday with a high of 25. Monday, clouds moving back in with a chance of showers, then a high of 24. A mix of sun and cloud Tuesday and a high of 22. 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
2: Cloudy skies with periods of rain beginning late this evening, a low of 15 degrees. Saturday, periods of rain ending early in the afternoon, then cloudy and a high of 22. Clear skies expected for Saturday night at a low of 13. Sunshine returning Sunday with a high of 25. Monday, clouds moving back in with a chance of showers, then a high of 24. A mix of sun and cloud Tuesday and a high of 22. 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
2: Cloudy skies with periods of rain beginning late this evening, a low of 15 degrees. Saturday, periods of rain ending early in the afternoon, then cloudy and a high of 22. Clear skies expected for Saturday night at a low of 13. Sunshine returning Sunday with a high of 25. Monday, clouds moving back in with a chance of showers, then a high of 24. A mix of sun and cloud Tuesday and a high of 22. 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